0: alive. She won't last a second longer.
1: I don't even know what I'm doing here.
0: You've been gone 6 years.
2: Absentia.
1: I'm gonna solve this.
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0: I'm Abby Brooks, and this has been Abby's Restaurant Takeover.
1: Cut. And action.
0: I'm here with Tom Billings, the owner and head chef of Rocco's Diner.
2: Head chef? It's fancy. Should update my dating profile. My parents ran the same diner for years. Work for them, works for me too.
3: Couldn't you just open yourself up a little bit?
2: Oh, you look beautiful.
4: And my dad always used to say that you should enjoy the place you love with the people you love.
3: I like her.
4: Me too.
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0: His name is Bobby Tom Farley, 19 years old. Out-of-state driver's license and no other ID.
1: 19. What possible motive could he have had?
0: Well, on one level, that's easy, Gillis. He barricaded himself in his room as soon as he realized the maid had seen all the weapons he had stashed in there. The unit showed up to investigate. He panicked and he started firing.
2: But why all the weapons?
0: I don't know, Webster. I just don't know.
1: But there must be some reason.
0: I'm sure there is. I'm not sure we'll ever find out what that reason is, though, but I am sure a reason exists. Don't put your uniforms in those lockers. There's still tear gas on them. Have them cleaned as soon as possible. And, you did pretty good.
1: Yeah. If you call killing someone pretty good.
3: Compliment was for keeping some people alive. You know, ones on the street.
1: I know that, Mike. But why does a 19-year-old kid start a war all by himself?
2: I don't know. You picking up, Jill?
3: Yeah, about a half hour.
2: Why don't you meet us at the bar next to the hotel? I'll buy you both a beer.
3: Well, you thought you guys would have had enough of that place.
1: Yeah, we gotta get the bartender's signature on his eyewitness report.
3: Okay, I'll see you in a half hour.
4: Excuse me. Was there an accident here or something? What happened?
5: No, a gunfight. Some kid up there on the fifth floor started taking pot shots at the cops. You could hear it all over town.
4: What happened to him?
5: They killed him. They went in there with tear gas, blew him to kingdom come. I guess some of that tear gas is still in the air, huh?
4: What do you mean?
5: Take a look at your partner there.
4: Thanks a lot. Hey, look. Just don't come apart on me now.
6: Thank you, Bobby.
4: Don't change anything. We can still get out of here. Wait a minute.
6: Don't come. Do you hear what I said?
4: What we need now is wheels, Farley. Wheels. You got that pain again?
6: Yeah.
4: All we got is 200 miles, Farley. Listen to me, Farley. Just 200 miles, you hear? You want a drink? I'll help you, huh? Okay, get your drink on. Relax. Okay, come on. Try to get it together.
1: What I mean is, there just isn't any point to anything we do if we don't learn something from it.
2: But you're liable to find yourself buying a lot of easy answers. Because you can't accept the fact that sometimes there just aren't any answers. Let me hold the quarter, huh? Play some music.
1: Yeah. Play a little Leon, huh?
2: Mm-hmm.

0: Hey, what's wrong with the machine?
1: Hey, my friend, is that your motorhome out there in the alley?
0: No, not ours.
2: Oh. How about you? You know who that motorhome belongs to?
3: Sure do. It's mine. You boys looking to buy one?
2: Yeah, we're sort of interested, but not in buying.
3: Some people do rent them.
2: Yeah, and some people take them.
1: What are those people? Hey, get over it.
2: Come on, clean out that cash register and give me the key to that bucket out in the alley. This all you got?
3: I keep the 10s and 20s under the tray.
2: All right.
1: Is he dead?
2: No, but it could be arranged.
1: I'm afraid that makes you two witnesses.
0: Yeah, to armed robbery and ADW. But if you guys would wise up and get that man a doctor...
2: Hold it. Robbery, ADW. Let me see your wallet. You waiting for me to say please? I know one thing. We ain't got ourselves a couple of witnesses. We got ourselves a couple of tickets out of here.
1: Hey, baby. You under arrest.

0: No. Have you got any money? Ah, groovy.
1: Brooke, you sure this is the place they were talking about?
0: Well, yeah, I'm sure.

0: is one of those times you were telling me about? No reasons, no answers?
1: I hope not. This is one time we better find some answers. Why don't you take Jill home? I'll keep you posted.
0: Okay. But you only have to look over your shoulder to keep me posted.
1: See you at the precinct.
2: Right.
3: Look, I'm going to take you home and then go back to the precinct.
4: Precinct until they find Willie and Terry.
0: They'd do the same for me.
4: I know. Mike, one thing, though.
0: What's that?
4: You know the way the bartender's mouth and his hands were taped?
0: Yeah.
4: Well, stuff's all hospital issue. You can't just pick it up at a drugstore.
3: Good one. I'll tell Riker that when I get to the precinct.

0: What are we stopping for?
1: Because it's been 30-40 miles since I had a drink. And like the preacher says, man lives not by bread alone, old buddy.
0: You shouldn't drive and drink.
1: That's terrific. Here you are serving 40 to life for murder one, and now you're bucking for a traffic safety award. Well, how are passengers doing? Getting along all right?
0: They ain't been that talkative. Maybe those ropes have tied their tongues, too, huh?
1: Oh, he was real talkative back there at the bar.
0: Look, would you drink that drink and get this thing going? My head is killing me.
1: Remember, he was telling us all about the penalties for people who up and kidnap police officers.
0: Maybe we ought to tell them about the penalty for people who kill people's brothers. Killing a boy 19, that's below the bottom. That's looking up to low.
1: It's a bad one, ain't it?
0: Yeah.
1: Okay. I get this show on the road. We'll be there before you know it, Ronnie.

0: get those attacks very often?
1: Often? Once every century's often enough.
0: I'm sorry, I just meant that we're training first aid. Maybe we could help.
1: No, you couldn't. Thanks. No, I know what's wrong and I know what I'm gonna do about it.
2: Then you're one-upping us. Do you mind telling us where we're going?
1: Yeah. We're going to get rid of my headaches.

0: right, sit down, shut up, and listen. I don't want to waste any time on this. Fingerprints on the glasses belong to Webster and Gillis. So we can assume that they are being held hostage. The bartender's wife says he drove a motorhome to work. The motorhome is missing. The wife cannot remember the license plate number. DMV will have it to us in a few minutes.
1: Any other prints in the bar?
0: Thousands. All right, I got a line on the kid in the hotel room. His brother broke out of Utah 3 days ago with another guy. They were both aides in the prison infirmary. Names and descriptions as follows. The first one is Ben Farley, Caucasian, age 36 years, 5'11", 170 pounds, brown hair and brown eyes.
1: Lieutenant.
0: Yes, Danko.
1: Could they possibly be the two guys that were in the bar? Jill said that tape was hospital issue.
0: They could be, Danko. They very well could be.

0: Polly.
1: Yeah.
0: There's a cop buzzing me.
1: Are you speeding?
0: No way. I'm 10 miles under. What am I gonna do?
1: Is he alone or has he got a partner?
0: He's alone. He's waving me over.
1: Pull over then. Either of you yells, I'll kill the other one.

0: Lance Murdoch Division DMV reports license number on mobile home as Queen Paul Adam 377. Unit 6, does that number correspond to mobile home you just reported? Repeating, Queen Paul Adam 377. Unit 6, do you read? Over.
1: It's okay to yell, Nellie. Nobody gonna hear you.
0: Any unit making contact with suspect vehicle, approach with caution. Suspect or suspects believed armed and dangerous.
2: Hey.
1: Yeah. Is he dead?
2: No. But we'll be dead unless we get this thing in that patrol car out of sight.
1: Out of sight? Oh, yeah, sure. Out of sight. How are we gonna do that little thing, huh? Tell me.
2: We'll take a little detour.
1: What? You're not planning to try to cross that way, are you?
2: Ted, buddy. We did 10 years maximum security state pen. We ate slop that dogs wouldn't eat. We got thrown into the black slam for doing nothing. After 10 years of that, hell oughtn't to be so bad.

0: Any news?
1: Nothing. Oh, we got some bits and pieces. Nothing very conclusive.
2: Yeah, what you got in here?
0: Just beef stew. I didn't know you'd be home for dinner.
1: Well, I'll take anything I can get.
0: Do you want a drink or something?
1: Oh, no.
2: Maybe I'll have a beer. Oh, by the way, you were right about those two guys. They do have a medical history.
0: Yeah?
1: I don't know whether it helps much. These two, the picture's not very bright.
0: Why not?
1: It seems that one of the guys is the brother of that kid that got killed this morning. If he finds out that Terry and Willie were involved... Oh, I don't know. There's no way of knowing, babe, you know?
0: Don't do this, Mike. Don't be less honest with me than you'd be with yourself. Now tell me what you really think.
1: I think if he finds out they were involved, he'll kill them both. He hasn't killed them already.

0: He likes it tuned up real loud. Says it helps him get his mind off those attacks he gets.
1: He told us he knows why he gets the attacks.
0: Yeah, on account of the tumor.
2: What tumor?
3: Well, they spotted it about 6 months ago. Said there wasn't anything they could do. Give Farty less than a year, that's all.
0: And then Farty's brother, Bobby Tommy, heard about this new place across the border where, I don't know, they got this new medicine supposed to dissolve them things. And Farley and me decided we better get on down there while there was still time, so that's where we're headed, in case you want to know.
1: You know, some of those places, they're selling blue sky. I've never heard of a drug that dissolves a tumor.
0: Me neither. Except at this place. So I figure it's probably all a shuck. Ain't likely to help him none.
2: So you racked up two men and kidnapped us for something you can't help.
0: Well, I got other reasons just as good. Because we're out now. And out isn't just better than in. Out is being alive. In is being nothing. Being in is like being a stone. That's the way to be. That phony clinic means hope to Farley. And him and me were prison kin. So I'm gonna keep him hoping just as long as I can.
1: Any way you can?
0: When I smell water, I'll think about a way to cross the bridge. I'll untie you guys one at a time and let you use the can.
1: You better let him know what's happening.
0: It's okay, Farley. He just wants to use a can.
4: It ain't okay. Radio was just talking about Bobby Tom getting killed this morning. It's also talking about who it was did the killing.

0: Terry? Hey, Terry? You okay? Oh, wow, man. I thought you were dead. I guess so did they, huh? Oh, wow. Is that bad?
1: I don't know. It looks like the bullet went straight through.
0: Yeah.
1: Don't think anything's broken. You?
0: I think I'm okay. Just, Tate, he just gave me a rap on the head.
1: I must have hit mine going through that door.
0: Hey, how come I didn't get shot? Huh? Do you think maybe Tate conned Farley into thinking we were both dead?
1: Why?
0: Farley had his chance to kill us. He didn't take it.
1: He didn't? Leaving us out here isn't much of a favor. But it's not a bad deal when you consider the alternatives. Give me a hand, will you?
0: Yeah.

0: Lieutenant, it is a pleasure meeting you in person. We've talked a great many times on the telephone. Please, sit down.
1: Thank you.
0: I'm sorry that we can't meet when I could be of more service to you.
2: Well, perhaps you can explain to me why you can't be of service, Captain Chetwynd. Two of my men are missing, after all.
0: And one of my men is missing, after all.
2: Seems to me all the more reason why you want to get a bird up and go looking for those boys.
0: I'd like to very much, but this says no. The weather report says there's a chance of high winds, and our pilot doesn't think it's advisable to fly in high winds. I'm sorry.
2: Well, then let Danko here take it up.
3: I was in the Air Force, but I...
2: Well, of course you're in the Air Force, Danko. Where else did you learn how to fly a helicopter? Well, what were you going to say, man? We haven't got a lot of time here.
3: I was just going to say, yeah, I've flown in a lot worse winds than that. No sweat.
2: All right, then that settles it.
0: Wait, just one moment. Your man is willing to fly?
2: Yes, he is.
0: All right, you two wait here. Maybe our pilot didn't understand how pressing this is.
3: I want to know what we would have done if he'd let me take that copter.
2: Beats me, Danko.

0: How's the leg?
1: Throbs a lot.
0: Sounds like it might be infected.
1: Sounds like it. Feels like it. Let's move.

0: think I'm gonna make it, William.
1: Well, if you don't, can I have your stereo? Terry, take five. Yeah. Be right back.
0: Take five. Take 50. Take your time. This Foreign Legion thing, it ain't all that it's cracked up to be. Yeah, but nothing else is lately. It's all big hype. You know that, William? Instant coffee. Instant tea. Never figured out a way to make instant water, did they?

0: Bet if it had been raining, you never would have been here, huh? Radio working?
1: Nope. They ripped out the microphone.

0: Well, you're not telling where they left the highway patrolman. If he's even alive.
1: At least they left a first aid kit.
0: Yeah. Oh, no. It's only an eighth of a tank. It's not enough. Maybe 10, 12 miles in this kind of soil.
1: Well, let's turn this thing around and take our shot. This leg don't look so good. Huh?
0: Yeah.

0: burn out the engine. Okay, okay, what do we do now?
1: Don't do anything. You do. You start walking out of here.
0: Uh-uh. No way, forget it. I'm not gonna leave you here in the middle of nowhere.
1: Look, Willie, I don't want to die. I had a grandfather who lived to be 93, and I was hoping to break that record. But I'm not gonna make it unless you get your tail on out of here and get us some help. If I go with you, neither of us are gonna make it. Because I can't go another 10 yards, much less another 10 miles. Okay?
0: Okay. You better get inside, out of the sun.
1: Anything in here you want to take with you?
0: Any flares in there?

0: Later, huh?
1: You bet. Hey, just thinking, friend of mine used to say, Platicas por qué te quiero. He meant, think, don't fail me now.
2: Stay out of the sun.
1: Ha, ha, ha, ha, ha, ha.

0: supposed to be dead, young man.
1: Hey, hey, not too much. You'll get the cramps.
2: If that's the price I have to pay, I'll pay it.
1: All right, come on now. Let's get back in the yak beat and we'll go find Gillis. Which way were they headed?
2: That way. Follow the tracks. Figured that, they'd be heading towards the highway, too.
1: That's about right. 5 miles, Willie should be there by now.
2: Well, let's not keep him waiting.

0: You told me he was dead. You told me they were both dead. Why did you lie to me, huh? Why?
1: I just didn't think there was any point killing him, Foggy. I just thought I'd get more heat on us, and we got enough as it is.
0: Your buddy, your partner. Don't tell me he's alive, too.
2: Yeah, he's still alive.
1: Dead cops won't make Bobby be alive.
0: I don't need any comments, friend. I mean, that's what you are, aren't you, my friend? My lying friend.
3: Any lie I told you was to help you, Farley. Help us both. We took them both as hostages, remember, not to kill them.
0: That was before I found out what they did to Bobby.
2: Farley, your friend's just trying to help you. He only lies to help, just like that other lie.
1: There's enough mouth out of you.
0: What are you talking about, Blue Buttons?
1: He's just talking, Farley. He's just trying to steam me up, that's all.
0: Yeah, well, whatever he's trying to do, he's making you awful nervous. I said, what are you talking about?
1: Don't.
0: What lie are you talking about?
2: That lie about how that clinic across the border is going to help you.
0: You don't know what you're talking about, buddy. My brother told me all about that place. He told me. He read an article. You remember what it said. You remember all about that article, don't you? Don't you, Tate?
1: Yeah.
2: He remembers. He remembers, he just doesn't believe it.
0: My brother wasn't lying.
1: Nobody said he was lying, Farley.
0: And what are you saying?
1: I'm just saying that your brother was a 19-year-old who probably found that article in some magazine between some muscle ads and a coupon for pinup playing cards. And he wanted to believe because he wanted you alive. And Farley, I do too.

0: Lieutenant! There's a tenant out back unconscious.
1: There's nothing in here.
0: You know, I've never seen a desert gas station without a tow truck, have you?

0: ladies and gentlemen, fastest comeback in the history of the SCPD.
1: All right.
2: Yeah.
3: I never thought that one of these spunky suits would feel so good.
4: Well, you look dashing. You look very much at home.
3: Thank you.
5: And how are you, Gillis? You feeling any better now that you got your reason?
3: My reason, sir?
5: Well, yes. Earlier, you were upset because Farley's brother didn't appear to have a reason for what he did. Well, he did have a reason. He did what he did to save his brother's life because he valued it as if it were his own. I'm sure you can understand that, Gillis.
0: Well, what do you think? You guys game for a little homecoming dinner?
4: How about a shore dinner? How's that sound?
3: Well, anything that comes out of the water is fine with me. What's the main course?
4: Sand dabs.
6: Oh, no! Oh, no.

0: This is my son, Antonio.
1: So how are you enjoying Brooklyn so far?
2: I like it a lot.
3: I can't tell you how happy I am that Jake has a new friend.
4: Well, you can't expect to pay the same amounts that you did when you first moved in.
0: I'll just give this to my lawyer.
5: Can Tony stay and meet with us?
3: No.
5: Why not? I won't talk to my parents then either.
3: Jake, talk to me.
6: Μικροί κύριοι, Κυριακή, στις 11 το πρωί, στο Action 24.
7: Αμέσως μετά, χωρίς χάρτη. 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

0: I'm going around back. I'm going to take a squad car with me.
1: Lieutenant.
0: What is it, Gillis? Go ahead, say it.
1: Well, I just want you to know that you look sensational. Like part of the real world.
0: Well, Officer Gillis, I've been walking around in that real world, and I've been wearing these threads for over 2 hours setting this raid up, and I don't want to hear another word out of you. Not one little sound. All right, now, give us 30 seconds, no more, no less. Go.

0: moving him, we forget the others inside. Let's go.
1: Took off before we made it.
2: All right, let's move. The wagon ought to be here by now.
3: Find any evidence?
2: Cards, dice, gambling stuff. We'll check them out with the joy stuff at the station. Come in.

0: What is it? You know that guy?
1: Yeah. His family. My family.
2: There's one that got away. There's no way you could have held on to him?
0: No way. There wasn't enough time.
1: We would have lost the guys inside the building, sir.
2: All right, that's all, Gillis. Webster. Send him in. You got 5 minutes.
3: For what?

0: My cuz, the fuzz. Hey, you look good, man. You look real good. Blue is not your shade, but you look good.
1: How long you been back?
0: About a month.
1: Couldn't wait to get in touch, huh?
0: I wasn't ready, Terry.
1: Ready for what, man? All you had to do was pick up the phone.
0: What'd you expect me to do? Call and tell you I had no place to go and nothing to do with my life?
1: If that's where you are in your life, that's what you tell me. What are we, Jimmy? People who share the same bloodline and that's it? We aren't sometime cousins, are we? Never have been. Share the same house.
0: Same food.
1: I wiped your nose whenever you fell down.
0: Yeah. And I just figured that it was time that I wiped my own, that's all.

0: older. Talk older, too.
1: 23 months, 2 weeks, 5 days, and 1 war older. Hey, I have got to be more than just a little cousin. I'm getting in your way all the time. No, I want to prove that to you, Terry. I figured by getting myself squared away was one way to do that, huh? I wasn't shutting you out, Terry. But not you. I just wanted things to be cool once I asked you in, that's all. Do you understand what I'm saying, man?
0: Yeah. I understand. Come on.
1: And he's sitting there with aces wide and betting like there's no tomorrow. And you guys come in there and busted up my inside straight. And what about all that loot that was in the pot, huh? What happens to it?
2: Oh, it's all impounded as evidence.
1: Evidence, huh? Well, it was about $100 worth of my evidence in there. Hope the courts treat it with respect.
0: Well, don't look to get it back too soon. It'd be about 3 months.
1: Yeah, well, that figures. I knew I'd have to pay those 3 months back to somebody, huh?
0: Roll the Jeep in the Army. They discharge him 3 months early. 20% yeah. Disability.
1: Oh, and it's non-taxable, huh? Which means I clear about, $100 a month. Which you can imagine will afford to make me the playboy of the month, huh? Here we go.
0: That don't look like GI to me.
1: Yeah, it's a little souvenir.
0: Better let me have it. I'll take care of it.
1: Yeah, I can take care of it.
0: Needs to be registered.
1: I can do that.
0: Old habits are hard to break, you
1: yeah,
0: know.
1: Yeah, yeah. Hey, is that what you guys do all the time, huh? Knock over places like Owl's Cove?
3: Mm-mm, no, not all the time. Just when there might be hard drugs involved.
1: Yeah, well, I didn't see any hard stuff. You ever see anybody trying to win at a game of poker or dice when he's tripping? No way, man. No way. Okay, lay it on me. What happens now?
0: Well, the only rap you're facing is gambling. And the first offense usually brings a fine, maybe probation. But anyway, that's some weeks before something happens. So in the meantime, why don't we get you situated?
1: What?
0: A thing called the job, man.
1: Job?
0: Here's job.
1: Ain't none, man. I have looked.
0: Where'd you try?
1: Where didn't I try? Hey, look, man. I spent close to a month with two other cats just like me. We all tried.
0: Well, you start looking tomorrow, huh?
4: High school. Have you ever thought of the GI Bill, Mr. Webster, perhaps extending your education?
5: Not much.
4: Well, perhaps it might be something to consider. A good vocational school, perhaps, to give you some skills.
5: Miss Hopkins, I've got skills, but they're not legal in civilian life.
4: But school!
5: Did you see those high school grades? Could I get into a college with those?
4: Well, no, not right away, but maybe after a year or so remedial work.
5: Yes. Followed by 4 years or so of college. 5 years or so if I want my master's. Making me 28 or 29 or so when I get out. And besides, even if I live that long, what's to say that I'm going to get the kind of job to make all of those years pay off? You ever check to see how many PhDs are out of work?
4: Well, nobody guarantees anything, Mr. Webster. After all, the world doesn't owe you a living. Well, these are the positions that we have available right now. Why don't you look them over and see if anything appeals to you?
5: Dishwasher, handyman, messenger boy, stationary engineer. What's that stationary engineer?
4: A janitor.
5: Right.
4: Excuse me, sir. Are you looking for a job?
6: No, thank you. I think I have one already.
3: You have dinner yet? Hey, you eating?
6: Yeah.

0: Job hunting didn't pan out, huh?
1: We went to, I don't know how many places. You want to hear what they offered? Dishwasher, busboy, handyman.
0: Terry, Jimmy's released in your custody, you know. Let's find him.

0: You want a man to come back, you gotta give him something to come back to.
1: Hey, I'm all right. Get up, man.
2: Wait a minute.
3: I'll get
2: you.
3: Yeah. Hey. You all right?
1: Hey. Yeah, I'm all right.
0: You look like you ran into war, man.
1: Huh? No. Oh, yeah, Miss Hopkins. Hey, how you doing, man?
0: All right. You okay?
1: Yeah. Go with me, man. I'm all right. You're doing good. Huh? You're doing good. Your place looks good. Your place looks good. Terry, I ever tell you about the time I was most scared over there, huh? Let me tell you, there was a time we was all going through the boonies. See, it was nighttime. It was darker than bad dreams get. So, we going through the boonies. And I can hear. They can hear us too, I guess. But I can hear. So I jumps from this tree. You see? And there, right in front of me, is this little guy, in black pajamas, man. And he's standing there, and he's got his AK with him. And I got my M16, right? And he's standing there, you know? And man, we turned around and went the other way. Oh, I'm scared. You get it, huh?
0: I don't think so.
1: I'm just that scared now, but I ain't got no place to run.
4: Oh, you must be the medic, huh?
5: Yep. I better patch him up in the bathroom. You get his coat off. Looks like he might need a couple of stitches.
4: Stitches? I don't want any stitches. You're
6: gonna be okay, boy.
4: Oh, boy. That boy.

0: He hit a hot streak.
1: Yeah, maybe. What about the inscription? It matches.
0: Inscription matches. What's that supposed to mean?
1: This ring showed up in a list of stolen property at this morning's briefing.

0: that to your hot sheets.
1: Lieutenant, I missed those last numbers.
0: In the five column, Roger Taylor, William 572. Savoy and Miller in section 3. Pay particular attention to the park. 2 muggings, apparently the same suspect. Victims described him as a man dressed up to look like a nice little old lady. There was another rumble in the district last night, a poker game. Wound up as a fight. There were no arrests. Card players split before police officers arrived. There was blood at the scene. Rumor linked some of the card players to a recent jewelry store heist, but that's absolutely all it is rumor. That's it. Hit the street.

0: Well, I was wrong. You didn't need any stitches.
1: When'd you tell me that?
0: Last night. I'm not surprised you don't remember. You were in pretty rocky shape, let's say.
1: Yeah, I was pretty ripped last night.
0: You were. Wasn't funny to see either.
1: No.
0: Neither was the expression on Terry's face.
1: He doesn't care.
0: Where do you get off saying something like that? I mean, all you had to do was see the look on his face when he'd watch the news at night and they'd announce Vietnam casualty reports. He cares. You can believe that. He cares.
1: Okay, Jim.
0: Jim, what is this?
1: Game Terry and I used to play, rock, paper, scissors, huh? See, if you put out rock... Hey, Terry, come on, for Jill, rock, paper, scissors, huh? Right, now, look.
0: Oh.
1: One, two, three.
2: I didn't say you stole it. I said it was stolen.
3: Well, I don't know anything about it.
2: Tell me about the bundle in your wallet that fell out with the ring.
3: Wait a minute! What's with this hot seat treatment? I mean, if you're gonna lecture me about playing poker, then go ahead and get it over with. But what? Hey, I don't like this, man. It's starting to get Terry.
2: The ring. Someone cash it in the game?
3: Could be.
2: Jimmy, let us help each other. Now, the ring was taken in a jewelry theft 2 nights ago. Now, who'd you win it from?
3: I don't remember. I don't remember. Oh, come, Law says I'm supposed to remember.
4: Hey, Jimmy, you don't leave us any choice. We gotta run you in.
5: Okay. No, you're not under arrest. You could very possibly be a material witness, though, in the event your memory improves. You cannot identify any of the people you were playing poker with.
1: It was a pickup game. I sat in.
5: Did anyone refer to anyone else by name as Sam or Joe or something?
1: Not even Tom, Lieutenant.
5: But you could identify them if you saw them again, I suppose?
1: It was dark. It was very, very dark in that room.
5: Thank you, that's all. Officer Webster. How much of a card player are you?
6: I've played.
5: What do you look at when you try to judge whether a man is holding or bluffing?
6: The way he handles his cards.
5: That's right, and his face. His eyes, his nose, his mouth. You look for a nervous twitch, a telltale reaction. You memorize his face.
6: You saying my cousin is a liar?
5: No, but I am saying for his own good, someone better build him a foundation, or he's going to take a very heavy fall. I just heard the DA is not going to prosecute on a charge of gambling, so as of now, he's clear. Just thought you might like to help him keep clear. Okay.
6: It's fair enough.
5: All right.
6: Where's Jimmy?
4: He's gone. Took off.
6: Do you know where?
4: Nope. But I do know a couple of things, Terry. Jimmy did not have that ring until after the poker game. The robbery took place the night before, so looks like he wasn't involved with the heist.
6: What else?
4: Your cousin Jimmy does not think on his friends.
6: You know, when Jimmy said that there was no heavy drugs at the poker game, he didn't say anything till the detectives confirmed it. When he said that he didn't steal the ring, he didn't say anything till the dates confirmed it. Now, why don't you just try believing what he says when he says it?
4: You are doing enough of that for both of us.

0: That ring. The one you threw in the pot last night.
1: What about it?
0: Where'd you get it?
1: Well, what difference does it make?
0: None, unless you think my getting hauled in and questioned by the cops over it makes any difference.
1: It was some guy on the street who claimed that it was the real goods.
0: It was the real goods, all right. It was ripped off from some jewelry store.
2: You mean you got busted and they let you go?
0: Well, they believed me. Told the truth.
2: Is that a fact? Hey, man, you must have some kind of muscle with the man.
0: They believed me. That's all.
1: Hey, hey, come on, come on. Prince just asked you a question, you answered it. That's cool. There's some beer inside. Why don't you go grab yourself one, man?

0: I guess you didn't find anything yet, huh?
1: I'm still looking.
0: Yeah, me and Bridge, too. Hey, we figure it's gonna take some time, you know? Oh, look, something will break sooner or later. But the idea is to just wait for the right thing, you know?
1: Yeah, that's easier said than done, huh?
0: Maybe and maybe not, man. You see, we got us an idea.
2: Well, come on, man. Come on, I'm ready to listen to just about anything.
0: Well, we got to thinking, me and Bridge. What did the Army teach us? Reconnaissance, man. That's all. Reconnaissance. You run a recon on this, you run a recon on that.
3: This is just another kind of jungle. So we decided to run ourselves a little recon on kind of a special place in this jungle.
0: Just one time, yeah. Just one time. Big enough so none of us is gonna have to jump for no straws for a long time. You understand that, man?
3: Hey, it's fun and games. It's like old times. What do you say?
1: Fun and games.
4: You got a time?
0: Anytime, man. Say the next day or two. In or out, man.
4: I'll let you know tomorrow.
0: Hey, man. About that souvenir of yours, the gun. You bring it along, huh? Tomorrow. I'd like to buy it from you. I'll scrape up the bread somehow.

0: Jimmy? Jim, if that's for me, tell him I'll call back, all right?
1: Yeah. Hello.
2: Hi.
3: Hey, man. How'd it go?
2: Didn't.
3: Look, I'll be home soon. We'll talk about it, huh?
1: Oh, no, no. Let's talk about it now. Tired of waiting all my life for bad news.
2: It's that disability thing.
3: Some departmental regulation. They can't take any recruits with something like that.
2: Jimmy?
3: Still there?
1: No, oh, man. No, I'm long gone. Because here ain't nothing. And I'm fed up with trying to make it something.

0: was never a doubt in my mind. No, sir. Not for even a little bit.
1: $150.
0: Huh? Oh, yeah. I'll have it for you tomorrow, okay?
2: Wait, I thought we were going on a mission.
0: Mission's tonight. Now we're gonna run a little recon. You're in, man. You know you are. You don't want to blow a good thing, do you? You wouldn't cop out on your buddies.
2: Hey, we're counting on you, man.
1: Come on, now. Don't push me, Bridge.
0: Hey, come on, now. Ain't nobody pushing you. We wouldn't want it that way. If you've got something better going for yourself, you better go get it, man. You got that something? Look, this is big, Jim. Why don't you just come along with us and take a look at it? It ain't gonna hurt just to take a look, is it?
1: Let's take a look-see.
0: All right.
2: Yeah, hey, come on.

0: closes at 6. There's a silent alarm, but it can be had. Private patrol cases the building every hour on the quarter hour. Two men could handle it, but three's better. The trading stuff is kept in a room in the back.
1: I got some putty for the vault.
2: Sounds bigger than you said. Let's check out the alley.

0: What is it?
1: Not here, not here.
2: Hey, man, what's going on? What's going on, man?
0: Phil, what's up?
3: Remember that cop I saw just before the bar was busted?
4: What about him?
3: He followed you, man.
4: What are you talking about?
3: It's no wonder they believe that story about winning that ring. Oh, Jimmy here just copped out on us, Bridge.
0: Yeah, Phil?
4: Philip, have you gone nuts?
3: Is that why you didn't want to come in with us, because we've gone nuts? Or is it just you don't have any need for your friends anymore? Which is it?
4: I didn't cop out on anybody.
3: Well, then why was he following you?
4: I don't know why anybody would follow me.
3: Well, then we just have to presume, then, don't we, Brother Bridge?
0: There ain't no other way to look at it.
4: Hey, come on, Dave. Burn it.
5: You got it all wrong, man.

0: Okay. If you're not gonna believe me, then why don't you go ahead and ask Jimmy?
1: You see him with two other guys, and right away you got him made out for a jewelry heist. I don't ask him for nothing. He went out to get a beer because he got the short end, that's all.
0: Well, what about the gun? He took the gun with him.
2: You can't ignore that, man. For his sake, you can't ignore it.
0: Look, it could be Jimmy is mixed up in something he doesn't even know about. Now, maybe we can help him before he gets in too deep.
1: He took his gun. All the guy had to do was take his gun, and right away, everyone wants to help him.
0: Come on, Terry. That's a cheap shot. You know it.
1: Just that I had such hopes. I wanted so much.
2: Webster? You better get over to the hospital. They just brought Jimmy in. He's been badly beaten. It doesn't look too good.
3: That's right, Webster. Jimmy Webster. Come on, Mama, tell us true. Yes, yes, I'm still here. Yes, I understand. Right. All right, thank you very much. He's still in the recovery room, man. Nobody gets to talk to him for a long while. We can still pull it off.
4: Well, let's get it on.

0: Look who's here.
1: You take it easy.
0: All right.
1: Picture of health.
2: Where's Willie? I thought you two always worked together.
1: Don't worry none about him.
2: He was...
1: Tell me who gave you the paint job.

0: Jimmy. Don't be stupid. Who did it?
1: Stupid. Yeah. I was always a dumb cousin.
0: I didn't mean it like that.
1: No. No. You're right.
2: It's no good. There's wire mesh. Come, let's try a window. They're all barred.
3: Not that one.
2: That's no good. It's too high.
3: Oh, look, let's get something. Anything, man. Those boxes over there. Come on, hurry up. We got a half hour before the security guard comes around.
0: Jimmy, what does the ring have to do with the two guys Willie saw you with? They did this, didn't they?
1: They are my friends. We've been through a lot together.
0: Yeah, some friends.
1: You don't know, Terry. You don't know. How it gets over there. How you come to depend on one another. Would you turn on Willie?

0: Yes, maybe I would. When they pull it off. Jimmy, if I can stop them before they do anything, there's no trouble. Is it too late already? Maybe. Maybe not. Tonight. Where?
1: If old Willie followed me, he knows where.
0: Give me their names.
1: Philip Walker. Vernon Bridge. Terry. That silver nail. The gun. They got it. I give it to them. Terry. Be careful, man.
0: Careful takes time.

0: What you guys doing here?
1: Wait for you.
2: Come on, man, hurry up, get up there. And then no way I'm going up there, it's too shaky. Then get down, then I'll do it myself.

0: Come on. Drop it. You're not in too deep yet.
1: Could get deeper, man.
0: I don't think a friend of Jimmy's would do that.
1: What's Jimmy to you?
0: His cousin.
1: Well, I don't think a cousin of my friend. Shoot me in the back.

0: some odds you were running.
1: Yeah, but I told you that Jimmy's cousin wouldn't shoot me, didn't I?
2: Yeah?
0: But he ain't Jimmy's cousin.

0: I become ambulatory the day after tomorrow. Thanks, man.
1: What about the day after that?
0: I don't know. Well, maybe that little chick at the unemployment office had the right idea, huh? Hey, Willie? You know any colleges anywhere that could teach me anything?
2: Sure. In fact, there's a little college in the Midwest that I know about. Probably teach you a few things.
0: Yeah, but will they take an ex-belly crawler?
2: Hey, that's their specialty. I'm gonna get you an application.
0: Okay.
3: Gotta split. Gotta report in.
0: What about them? Bridge, Walker. They're no different from me, man. Except maybe I've got somebody who cares.
2: That's a difference that means something.
3: We don't know yet what will happen with them. But whatever it is, they'll need a friend.
0: Yeah, that's funny, ain't it?
3: What?
0: Now, some guys don't become casualties until after the war is over.
3: Yeah, and some guys never get home even though they've come back.

0: got just the spot for you two.
1: Police officers! Freeze!
2: Who wants to go out and have a cup of coffee with a cop?
1: Police, freeze!
3: That's Karras, cut him off.
4: The Rookies.
5: That's got to be very interesting work.
4: Δευτέρα με Παρασκευή, στις 2 το μεσημέρι, στο Action 24.
6: Η εκπομπή που τολμάει να νιώσει.

0: This is my son, Antonio.
1: So how are you enjoying Brooklyn so far?
2: I like it a lot.
3: I can't tell you how happy I am that Jake has a new friend.
4: Well, you can't expect to pay the same amounts that you did when you first moved in.
0: I'll just give this to my lawyer.
5: Can Tony stay and meet with us?
3: No.
5: Why not? I won't talk to my parents then either.
3: Jake, talk to me.
6: Μικροί κύριοι, Κυριακή, στις 11 το πρωί, στο Action 24.

0: I got just the spot for you two.
1: Police officers! Police!
2: Who wants to go out and have a cup of coffee with a cop?
1: Police, freeze!
3: That's Karras, cut him off.
4: The Rookies.
5: That's got to be very interesting work.
4: Δευτέρα με Παρασκευή, στις 2 το μεσημέρι, στο Action 24.

0: So the terms for sand, the two main terms for sand that Homer uses, samothos and thys and konie, although that's more for dust, they overlapped and kind of slid into each other in what I thought were really interesting ways.
1: Η Amy Lather διδάσκει κλασική φιλολογία στο Πανεπιστήμιο Wake Forest των Ηνωμένων Πολιτειών. 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
0: Falling into the dust is this recurrent phrase that basically is tantamount to saying this person has died in battle, that they've fallen onto the earth. And we're told that Sarpedon falls and his head and hair are so disfigured that not even somebody who knew him well, i.e. somebody like Zeus, could even recognize him. And so that touches on, or that relates to why falling into the dust makes sense as a metonym for death, because it's a kind of contamination of the body. And we're told that Achilles' helmet that Patroclus was wearing falls into the dust, and we're told that never before had it been besmirched like this. So when Achilles rejoins battle to avenge his fallen comrade and best friend, his target is Hector. He ties Hector to the back of his chariot and drives him around, dragging his body through the dust and sand and dirt of Troy, so that Hector is immersed in the very substance of his homeland.
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0: Oh, gosh, I never thought that, but it probably does. I mean, I also, like, I'm not familiar with... with Near Eastern texts, so that could also be something that features in those epics as well. But that makes perfect sense.
1: Οι αφηγήσεις του Ομήρου για την σκόνη θα ταξιδέψουν στο χρόνο. 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
2: In 2018, scientists in Greenland at the Northgrip Ice Core project drilled an ice core that gave extraordinary insights into the economy of the Roman Empire. Sounds weird. How does that work? Well, in the ice core, each layer's ice contains the air and the particles carried in the air from that year that had been carried around the planet. And some of the particles in there were from silver and from lead, from silver smelting. By tracing the chemicals and the isotopes back, scientists could work out that these were from silver mines in Spain during the time of the Roman Empire.
3: 2,000 years ago, the Romans burned all of the trees of Spain to make their money. And the pollution that came out of those mines traveled all the way from Spain with the trade winds all the way to South America, through North America, and then got deposited in Greenland. So the Romans had already polluted the world's atmosphere just by trying to make enough money to run their empire.
2: And some years you have more of these particles, some years you have fewer. And this correlates extraordinarily with coin production in the Roman Empire. Some years, when there's a war, perhaps they need to create more coinage. And so the amount of silver smelting goes up. And thousands of miles away in Greenland, the amount of tiny silver and lead particles in the ice sheet goes up that year as well. Other years, perhaps there is a plague or there is less economic activity, and so the levels of silver and lead in the ice sheet go down. Tens of thousands of miles away, then, there's this record of the Roman economy.
1: Η Jay Owens έχει γράψει το Dust, ίσως το πιο συναρπαστικό βιβλίο για την πολιτική ιστορία της σκόνης. 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
2: So the modern world can be said to start in all kinds of places and times, but for me, it begins in 1570s London, where the air became modern, distinctively dirty, filthy with particulates, and because London was the first place in the world to really seriously start burning coal, that shift from a pre-modern society to fossil fuel usage and the rise it produces in dust and air pollution.
3: And that pollution was made in the act of making that enormous, industrial revolution, which has impacted everyone around the globe. And so all of that information was on the walls, and it had never been cleaned.
1: Οι τείχοι των κτιρίων του Λονδίνου, λοιπόν, κουβαλούσαν κυριολεκτικά την ιστορία της βιομηχανικής επανάστασης. 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

0: So carbon soot made London a filthy city, quite literally. The black carbon stained the buildings and created a sort of grubby pall over the entire city. This was true of 10 Downing Street as well, the home of the Prime Minister. And in the 1950s, as the air started to, city started to clean up a bit, there was a plan made to give 10 Downing Street a bit of a hose down. And so they duly washed the brick. And it turns out 10 Downing Street wasn't black at all, but the building was kind of a pale yellow colour. But this was shocking, this the image of government in the UK. And it was considered so shocking that the building was painted black again, so it regained its familiar appearance.
1: Εάν στο Λονδίνο κάποιοι σκέφτηκαν να βάψουν το σπίτι του Πρωθυπουργού μαύρο για να καλύψουν τη βρώμα αιώνων, στη Νέα Υόρκη, ακριβώς πριν από έναν αιώνα, είχαν μια καλύτερη ιδέα. 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
2: One of my favorite buildings in New York is Raymond Hood's American Radiator Building, which is in Bryant Park. It is the first black skyscraper in New York City. The owner of the building was the American Radiator Company, which made the boilers that heated all the other buildings around them. And those boilers burnt coal, and the coal became dust, and it made every single building in New York become black. In the span of 2 or 3 years, buildings became black. So Raymond Hood decided that he would make the building itself black from the beginning. And so he made it out of black bricks and also some black stones on the front. And it is a remarkable example of an architect and an artist understanding the importance of this dust and trying to give it artistic value so that people can see it in a different way.
1: Ενώ για αιώνες οι περισσότεροι προσπαθούν να εξαφανίσουν ή τουλάχιστον να κρύψουν τη σκόνη, υπάρχει ένας άνθρωπος που αποφάσισε να τη διασώσει. 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
2: As I was cleaning buildings, it occurred to me, what are we taking off these buildings? What are the stories that this dust can tell us? Where does this dust come from? Why is it even here? And so I began to think about ways in which we could try to not throw the dust away, which is what typically happens.
3: Okay, here we are.
2: So that little by little, I found the technique to try to remove the dust by using latex. So what I do is I apply liquid latex to the surface of the buildings. And then as the latex dries, the water in the latex evaporates and it pulls the dust away from the surface of the building. And so then I'm able to literally pull off that skin off of the building and preserve the dust where it was in the pattern.
1: Οι εργασίες του Πάιλος τον φέρνουν σε επαφή με ορισμένα από τα σημαντικότερα κτίρια του πλανήτη. 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

0: The Dust Bowl was a crisis of dust, dirt, and depression in the 1930s United States. It sort of started in the early 1930s when years of drought caused crops to fail, and strong winds meant that millions of tons, hundreds of millions of tons of dirt were blown into huge dust storms which swept the central Great Plains part of the country.
1: Dust on the rampage, dust that rides in the wind, that follows the storm, that spreads over increasing areas, that piles thicker and thicker, adding to the woes of the West. Those behind closed doors and tight windows must inhale a daily quota of powdered dust.
0: An area about 500 by 300 miles on the states of Nebraska, Oklahoma, Kansas, Colorado were rendered almost uninhabitable, that people very nearly starved or very nearly went hungry for years because no crops would grow.
2: Once again, they headed west. Last year, in every summer month, 30,000 people left the Great Plains and hit the highways for the Pacific coast.
0: So in some ways it can be said that it was the First World War that started the Dust Bowl, which seems like a strange statement. But when Turkey entered that war in 1914, it cut off Russian grain shipments through the Dardanelles. And so America, you know, needed to grow more of its own wheat rather than importing it. And this led farmers in the Great Plains region to turn more of their land over to grain production. And so the order went out from presidents saying, you know, wheat will win the war. And farmers turned their lands over to growing wheat. They started growing crops every single year to increase supply, not leaving fields fallow, turning land over to cropland, which should have been left as grass that wasn't really stable and able to support farms.
3: Wheat will win the war.
0: The First World War has these consequences, thousands and thousands of miles away, producing ecological devastation to produce wheat and prosperity for America.
4: Ο Τζον Στάινμπεκ θα αποτυπώσει τις αμοθύελες στο θρυλικό βιβλίο του «Τα σταφύλια της οργής», το οποίο θα μεταφέρει στη μεγάλη οθόνη ο Τζον Φόρντ. 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
5: What happened? How come they gotta get off? We lived here 50 years, same place.
6: The way it happened to me, a man come one day.
7: I can't help that. All I know is I got my orders. They told me to tell you to get off, and that's what I'm telling you.
6: You mean get off my own land?
7: Now, don't go to blaming me. It ain't my fault.
6: Whose fault is it?
7: You know who owns the land, the Shawnee Land and Cattle Company.
6: And who's the Shawnee Land Cattle Company?
7: It ain't nobody, it's a company.
6: Then who do we shoot?
7: Brother, I don't know.
4: Το Dust Bowl, αν και θα μείνει στην ιστορία σαν μια φυσική καταστροφή, είναι ένα φαινόμενο για το οποίο ευθύνεται 100% ο άνθρωπος. 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
8: What it does make me think of is the Scamander episode in the Iliad, when Achilles is on this killing spree and is filling the river Scamander with corpses, and we get the personified version of the river retaliating against Achilles for polluting the water in this way. And the river/god Scamander says, I'm going to, you know, envelop Achilles in sand and silt so that he will be unrecognizable. And the reason that made me think of the Dust Bowl is when you corrupt a physical landscape, you don't necessarily know what's going to come from it. if you raise all the crops, right, and don't grow the right ones, if you kind of upend the established order, then you should expect catastrophe. And that kind of catastrophic response that Scamander promises for Achilles seemed to me an analogous idea for what happened there.

Let us face, without panic, the reality of our times. The fact that atom bombs may someday be dropped on our cities. And let us prepare for survival, understanding the weapon that threatens us.

0: Once you hear this, act fast. Pull down the shades or blinds and close the drapes against flying glass.
1: This push for cleanliness and safety and security in the home were a response to all of these external anxieties. You know, you can't control geopolitically what's going on, but you can control the cleanliness of your house. You can try to make it a pristine, safe haven, separate from everything outside. And symbolically, dusting's doing some of that work. By pushing out these tiny invisible invaders, perhaps you can keep the rather larger Cold War threat at bay.

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1: With every man utilized, we are still short millions of hands. We must call upon women. They discover that factory work is usually no more difficult than housework. Machine operations requiring patience and accuracy attract them at once.
2: How do you like it?
3: I love it.
1: Tens of thousands of women are already at work in aircraft. More are being added as fast as they apply.
4: After the Second World War, there was a real push to put women back in the home. You know, they'd gained a considerable measure of independence during the war, serving necessary functions in industry and in practical services. And one of the ways this was done was by creating a sort of obsession with housework in magazines, ladies' journals, housework books. Trying to increase the standards of cleanliness so that being a housewife was made into a full-time job. The idea that you should have to spend 8 hours a day, morning through to night, chasing after dust around the house, scrubbing surfaces, hoovering, you know, using the new technologies such as vacuum cleaners, but to achieve a sort of impossible standard of cleanliness, pushing women back into the home.
5: Hi there, Captain. Where are you sprinting to with that cleaner? But I wonder how long it's been since she emptied that bag. Look, now we'll see. Good gracious, Captain. Why in the world have you been hoarding all that dirt?
4: Well, really, vacuum cleaners might sound like labor-saving technology, but in reality, they did no such thing. Even experts in housekeeping, like Christine Fredericks, who really promoted the technology as one of the first sort of housekeeping influencers, you know, reported that the vacuum cleaner offered little if no time saving. Instead, what it did was just raise the standard of expected cleanliness hugely, that, you know, women's grandmothers might have just done one big spring cleaning sweep out of the entire house, but now that deep clean was expected daily and weekly. And so still, despite the supposedly labour-saving technologies, women in the 1950s suburbs were expected to spend all day chasing after the dust cleaning.
0: Εκτός από έμφυλα χαρακτηριστικά, ο πόλεμος εναντίον της σκόνης θα αποκτήσει σύντομα και φυλετικά αλλά και ταξικά στοιχεία. 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
4: It's an aspirational whiteness that's taking part in the suburbs at that time as white Anglo-Saxon Protestant women and the sort of the new people who are emerging white demographics such as Italians, Poles, Jewish people. Are using their obsession, using cleanliness and housework as a means of marking their superiority over people left in the dirty inner cities. It's taking place subconsciously, of course, but cleanliness is a sign of respectability.
6: Our homes acquire new grace, new glamour, new accommodations, expressing not only the American love of beauty, but also the basic freedom of the American people, which is the freedom of individual choice.
4: You've got to put in effort and labor, and in some senses, producing a pristine suburban lifestyle is to mark your economic success and to mark your superiority against the black communities who are seen as a sign of racial threat at that time. America is still not integrated in the 1950s, and it's a means of distinguishing your whiteness from a perceived other.

0: Η οικονομία της αγοράς, λοιπόν, δεν θα επιτρέψει ποτέ στους εργαζόμενους να ζήσουν μακριά από τη σκόνη που αυτή παράγει. 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
1: During the 1950s in America, you know, it was women, particularly white women, who'd had the money to be able to move to the suburbs and adopt this ultra-domestic lifestyle. But these days, our cleaners are often immigrants, people of color from in you know London, from let's say South America, people from African backgrounds. It shows how dust work, dirt work, is always pushed down to the least privileged in our societies, that it's dirty work that nobody wants to do. It's not high paid labor, it's hard work. It's done at, you know, people cleaning our offices at 5 o'clock in the morning and late into the night. Dust work is always given to the most marginal in society.
0: Το 2000 ο σκηνοθέτης Ken Loach θα καταγράψει αυτή τη νέα πραγματικότητα του πολέμου με τη σκόνη στην ταινία του «Ψωμί και τριαντάφυλλα». 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
2: Ya te dije mi historia acerca de estos uniformes.
3: ¿No?
2: Nos hacen invisibles. Ah. Pero bueno, vente.
1: Calling dust political is a way to recognize the importance of human agency, to recognize that it's not just some inevitability, but we can change this.
4: How the lawyers and business executives who work in this high-rise usually come and go without much thought for the people who sweep the floors and empty the trash. Tonight, they were

0: Conroy and Ellis, be especially on the alert in the area around Drummond Road. We've had 3 robberies in 7 days and no arrests, which means we're not doing so good, which means we do better. Ginelli and Foster, detectives request the uniform back up on a stakeout. Report to Sergeant Mills. Gillis and Webster work the Jackson High School sector. Numerous citizen complaints. Juveniles defacing sidewalks and walls. For the rest of you, check your hot sheets. Stick to standard patrols and standard sweeps. That's it. Hit the street.
1: Hey, if the action gets too much for you all over there, you give me a call, you hear? I mean, there could be some kid walking an unlicensed dog or writing nasty words on the street. You know what I mean?
2: Danko, it's early in the day, and we don't need any comments.
1: I wasn't being sarcastic. I meant it. I think it's really heavy. New breed of police officer to clean up the street, so to speak.
3: Hey, knock it off, you guys. We all know it's a useless assignment.
0: Well, really? Tell me all about it, Officer Gillis. Because it strikes me that you have confused my function with that of a travel agent. Travel agent sends you to a place you'll enjoy. A police lieutenant sends you somewhere where you'll be of some use to someone. There's a difference. Do you see it?
3: Sir, may I tell you what I honestly think of this assignment?
0: Oh, by all means.
3: I think it's a waste. It's a waste of time, money, and manpower.
0: Well, suppose you humor me for this week, Gillis. Next week, I will ask you to stop all organized crime in the city, but this week, you're going to work the juvenile detail.
3: Yes, sir. Whatever you say, sir.
0: Something personal bugging him?
2: Hasn't mentioned anything to me. Might just be we've had a rough couple of weeks, you know. Long hours.
0: Well, keep tabs on him for his own sake. For the sake of the people he's going to be working with on the street, keep tabs on him.
4: Mrs. Carter, we'll dispatch a car to check out your complaint, but one barking dog at 9 in the morning isn't usually considered as disturbing the peace. Yes, ma'am, there's a unit on the way. Thank you. Go deal with the public.
3: Yeah, I know. Look, I'm expecting a very important phone call, so do me a favor and let me know as soon as it comes in, okay?
4: Sure, get us.
3: It'll be from out of state.
4: Some back home girl you used to know?
3: Hey, just let me know. You don't have to know about who or why.
2: You ready?

0: Do you want to talk about it?
1: What?
0: Phone call you're waiting for from out of state.
1: I'll let you know when I'm ready, all right?
0: Okay.
1: Terry, pull over.
2: He's beating my son. I tried to pull him off. He's killing him.
3: Eddie, leave him alone. Will you cut it out?
2: Wally?
4: I got him.
2: Wally?
5: Go!
6: Easy.
2: Wally? Wally?
5: Is he okay?
2: You stay away from him. Don't you touch him. You maniac!
5: I'm gonna go and call an ambulance. Don't move him.
2: You should be locked up. Like an animal, you should be put in a cage.
3: The creep, he stole my brother's bike.
2: That's a lie. My son wouldn't take anything that didn't belong to him.
3: Oh, sure, he wouldn't take nothing, no.
0: Pretty easy. Is that it? He stole your bike?
5: Yeah. Someone saw him take it from the rack at school. See?
1: Now let's just try and keep him warm till the ambulance gets here, right?
0: Okay, let's go.
3: Hey, what's the deal? I get his bike back and I'm the one who gets busted.
0: I said let's go. You too.

0: Excuse me, ma'am. I'm sorry, but I need some information. Your name, please.
1: Ruth Skidmore.
2: And that does it.
3: Now what?
2: We wait for your father. The illegal juvenile. Your parents are responsible for what you do till you're 18.
3: Is that what makes a man, how old he is?
4: Hey.
3: Why can't we leave my father out of this? Skidmore stole that bike, and he's a criminal. What did I do?
2: Eddie, you went about it the wrong way.
3: That creep won't be ripping off any more bikes. Not yours, anyway.
5: Thank you. Hi, son.
3: Hi, Dad.
5: What is this? Some kind of joke?
0: Mr. Howley?
5: Yes.
0: I'm Officer Gillis. It's Officer Webster.
5: Oh, hi, Dad. Well, what'd you do, son? Walk through a red light or something?
0: May we have your full name, please, sir?
5: Yeah, Carl, with a K. That's the way I'm known, Carl with a K. If you got any plumbing problems, call me.
0: Married?
5: Single. Look, I got a business to run. Come to the point, tell me what this is all about.
3: Some creep stole Tim's bike. I taught him a lesson, that's all.
5: That's it?
0: Sir?
5: Yeah?
0: The boy Eddie taught a lesson to is in the hospital. He's seriously injured.
5: So what? I mean, he did steal the bike, didn't he?
2: Yes, sir, that's how it looks.
5: Well, then what? I mean, he stole a bike. My son took a bike. Makes sense to me.
6: Dad, come on.
5: What do you think hands are made for?
6: Dad.
5: Listen. What's yours, you gotta fight for it, you lose it. Now, the kid steals a bike. My son stands up for his kid brother, and you arrest him? It don't make no sense.
0: Mr. Halley, your son assaulted another boy. He should have reported the theft to the police instead of taking the matter in his own hands. Now, if you want to press charges against that boy in the hospital...
5: Yeah, you bet I'm going to press charges.
2: Meanwhile, the assault charge stands.
5: Assault charge?
2: Your son will be released to your custody. When there's a juvenile hearing, you'll be expected to bring him back. Please sign.

0: Is that all?
1: That's all.
0: Come on, let's get out of here.
2: I'm sorry. My father's kind of, he just doesn't understand how bad Wally's hurt.
0: What are you gonna do when someone won't listen?
1: Won't? Or can't?
3: All right, did anyone accompany the victim to the hospital?
1: His mother, sir.
3: You did not?
1: No, sir.
3: Well, according to your report, the victim is also a theft suspect, so we'll need a statement.
0: He was unconscious, Lieutenant. It's hard to get a statement from someone who's unconscious.
3: Well, your report is incomplete. So get over to the hospital and get his statement.

0: Nurse's station on three, please, Mrs. Danko.
1: Mrs. Danko?
0: Mrs. Danko, this is Lieutenant Riker. There's nothing wrong with your husband, so you can relax. Excuse me. Webster and Gillis are on their way over to the hospital. I wonder if you could do me a favor. There's something wrong with Gillis, and I don't mean medically. Look, buy him a cup of coffee, will you? You're a nice lady to talk to, and I have a feeling he might want to talk to someone. Might need to, in fact. Thank you, Mrs. Danko.

0: I think my father's dying, Joe.
1: I'm sorry, Willie.
0: I want to fly back home and be with him. But my sister's afraid it'll make him think that he's dying, and they really don't know for sure yet. I haven't even told Terry. I guess I think that if I don't talk about it, it'll just go away.
1: Is he in the hospital?
0: Yeah. Yeah, they got millions of tests to run. He's had tumors before. I really love him, you know.

0: I guess everybody has to go through something like this. But it just seems that when you're a cop, there's never any end to it, you know? Everywhere you look, everybody's dying, hating, hurting. So tired of it all.
1: I wish I had a magic formula that could help. But I don't.
2: Willie, excuse me, let's roll.
0: Is the boy awake yet?
2: No, kid lost out in the Oakview section. 6-year-old girl. They've called in every available man to look for her.
0: Lost kid, huh? Hey, look, Terry, couldn't they just send...
2: The rescue unit says that if we don't find her by sundown, she'll more than likely die of exposure. So come on, let's go.
1: Yeah.
0: See ya.
1: Good luck, Willie. Take care of yourself.

0: but she wouldn't go anywhere with anyone. My husband's out of town. He's been gone for 2 days.
1: Yeah, well, Mrs. Potter, we're going to need a description of your daughter, what she was wearing.
0: She went out to play with her dog, and her name is Sandra, Sandy. She's only 6. She watches TV a lot and reads picture books, adventure stories. She loves adventures.
1: You say she's playing with a dog?
0: Yes, it's a, well, just a dog. It wandered in a few months back.
1: Have you called the neighbors?
0: I've told everyone I know.
1: Well, I think you better wait inside, Mrs. Potter. Stay by the phone in case someone calls.
0: Well, who would call? Oh, you don't think she's been kidnapped?
1: No, I didn't say that, Mrs. Potter. Someone may have found her wandering around.
0: But can I help?
1: I think so, by staying inside near the phone. Okay. Let's get out behind the house. Fan out in both directions. Anybody sees anything, holler. Move out.

0: go to the hospital with them, Mrs. Potter.
1: What happened?
2: She was trapped inside the refrigerator. Whoever junked it didn't take off the door.
1: We got a new one. This door wouldn't take the old one away.

0: Feel better, Gillis?
1: Yeah. A little bit.
0: Good. Four minutes, not very long, is it?
2: What do you mean, 4 minutes?
0: 4 minutes, that's how long the brain can go without oxygen before it starts to deteriorate.
2: 4 minutes plus how many more? How long was she trapped in there before the air was used up?

0: Sergeant? I'm sorry about this morning.
1: Hey, it's okay. Hey, I think I got something here for you. Let's see here. Where is it? Oh, here it is. Mrs. Danko. She said, don't forget dinner. That's not what you're waiting on, is it?
0: No. But thank you anyway.
2: Miss, can't you tell us anything about Wally?
3: I wish I could, Mr. Skidmore, but I don't know anything. He'll be out of surgery soon. Excuse me. Did they find the little girl?
4: Yeah, but we don't know yet if we found her in time.
0: Joe, can we get that statement from Wally Skidmore now?
3: No, not yet. What happened to him anyway? He's got 5 smashed ribs, a fractured cheekbone, a broken arm, and he's got internal hemorrhaging.
0: He was beaten for stealing a bicycle.
2: Officers, my wife tells me you were the two that pulled that maniac off our boy.
0: We were the first officers on the scene. Yes, sir.
2: I can't believe he'd steal. It's just not... It's just, well, it's just that we thought we'd taught him certain values.
5: We should have given him the bike when he asked for it.
2: Well, nothing excuses the vicious way he was beaten. Nothing. Certainly grounds for a suit.
4: Any civil suit is your private concern, sir. Criminal assault charge is another matter.
2: And these hospital costs are going to be stiff. We ought to be able to recover those at least.
3: Mr. and Mrs. Skidmore, the doctor would like to see you. First door on the left.

0: wonder how little Sandy's doing. You heard anything?
1: Don't think they know anything yet. Here we are.

0: Yeah?
1: May we come in, sir? Hi, Tim.
0: Okay, what do you want?
1: Is Eddie around?
0: No.
2: But we'd like to talk to
0: him. He ain't here.
1: Well, I guess Tim must have told you that...
0: I heard about the Skidmore boy. In fact, I tried to phone his parents, but I guess they were out. Now, I know it's rough about what happened, but can't blame Eddie for that, you know. He only did what was right. He didn't know the kid was gonna die.
2: Mr. Halley, the doctor's report says that Wally Skidmore died as a result of the beating.
0: You gotta be off your nut.
1: Sir, we have to go by the doctor's findings.
2: Tim, maybe you have some idea where...
0: I said he ain't here. And I told you I'd bring him to the hearing, and I'll bring him.
2: We have to book him on the new charge, sir. We have no choice.
0: Okay. Okay, I'll try to locate him, huh? And how do I know that he's gonna get a fair shake? Because your idea of justice and mine ain't exactly the same, you know.
2: Mr. Halley, I don't think it's a good idea to try and hide your son. That constitutes harboring a fugitive, which makes you an accessory.
0: Now, who said anything about hiding anybody?
3: Dad?
0: Now, listen. You stay out of this. I don't have to tell you that again. Oh, boy, I don't know. One of these days, maybe you guys will have kids, and then you'll understand what it's all about.
2: Sounded to me like he was trying to be helpful.
0: What, Tim? Oh, sure. Did you ever know a 15-year-old who didn't have all the answers? Well, look, you guys got your job to do, and I'll do mine, okay?
1: All right, sir. Whatever you say.
2: What now? Back to the barn?
1: No. Now, let's pull across the street and wait.
2: Till what? And for what reason?
1: Until we see a chance to talk to Tim without his father being there. And the reason.
2: Never mind the reason. I can dig it.
0: I told you to stay in the other room.
3: I'm sorry, Dad, for what I said.
0: Huh?
3: But if you want to help Eddie, turn him in.
0: That's what I'd expect from you.
3: Dad? Dad?
0: Why don't you shut up?

0: My dad just left.
1: We know. Can we come in?
0: Yeah, sure.
2: Thank you.
3: Tim, we gotta ask you, do you know where your brother is?
0: No.
1: If you did know, would you tell us?
0: I'm not sure. My dad said I'd be no son of his if I did tell. But I haven't been his son really for a long time anyway.
1: Don't get along, huh?
0: Well, we just like different things, that's all. I like to read, and he's more into fishing and guns.
3: Like that match set of 45s in the wall?
0: Yeah, that's right. I couldn't care less about those things.
3: He does, though.
0: Yeah.
3: Then why isn't it a match set anymore? Now, it looks like he has taken your brother a gun, and he's telling him to escape, right?
0: Yeah.
3: Then if you know where he is, tell us. If you don't know, at least tell us where he might be.
0: But he's my brother.
3: Tim, help us. We're trying to help your family.
0: Well, there's a house he's working on. And no one lives there now. And no one would think anything about his truck being parked out front.
1: Do tell us where.
0: Yeah. Can I come with you?
3: Come on.

0: vehicle is described as an orange pickup with the words Pally Plumbing on the sides. Request notified, but do not apprehend.
1: All units, a request from Ludlow Niner with a notify, but do not apprehend on an orange pickup truck identified as belonging to Hallie Plumbing.
0: So you figure he's taking the stuff to your brother?
2: I guess so. Eddie's just about everything Dad's got in the world.
3: He's got you, Tim.
2: Well, like I said, we're not close, Dad and me.
3: I hope you can get close, Tim. There's gonna come a time when he's gonna reach out. And you're gonna wanna be there for him.

0: Miner, on your observe but do not apprehend. Meet Ludlow 7 on Tac 3. Over.
1: Ludlow 9, roger. What you got, Ludlow 7?
2: I have the Halley truck going east on Center Street.
1: He spotted you?
3: Negative.
1: Stick with him, but hold back. We'll join you.
4: He's headed for the house.

0: Oh, come on. You can't be serious about this.
1: Well, the cops said they're coming after me, too. As an accessory, don't you see? I gotta go with you.
0: Nobody's gonna do anything to you.
1: Come on, we can make it together, son. We can.
0: Yeah. Look how well we've done so far.
2: He's been in there about 5 minutes. Do you want to go pull him out?
3: No. Good chance that he's armed.
2: Well, it's y'all's ball game. How do you want to play it?
0: I'm going to move in a little closer. Let Tim talk to his dad in the hailer.
3: Okay, Tim. Tell him we're here. We don't want to hurt anyone. We just want him and Eddie to come on out, okay? Let's go.
1: Come on, boy. Now, you're not thinking straight, you know. We could head for Alaska, maybe. Someplace where there's still room.
0: Look, I don't want your help. Can't you get that through your head?
4: Dad? Eddie? The police are out here. They want you to come on out.
1: He brought the cops, the little...
0: God.
1: Hey! Eddie, wait!
2: There he goes.
5: Hold it, Mr. Alley. That's as far as you get.
1: You're never gonna get close enough to touch him.
6: Neither will you, Dad.

0: young boy dead? Little girl, maybe? Father messes up his son's life? What are you gonna do?
1: Three times into the line and then punt? Maybe that's all we can do. Hey, over there.
2: If you'll hang around a few minutes, we'll have a fourth for Bridge.
0: Just hold on. We'll get you right to the hospital. It'll take a few minutes here. Come on, stand up. Can you stand up?
3: Can you do it?
0: That's it.
3: Yeah.
0: That's it. Good. Good. Okay. Easy. Hang on. Okay, hang on. Tight. Okay. That's it. Okay. Yeah. Step down easy.
1: There you go.
0: That's it.
1: All right.
0: Hang on. Come on, just hang on.

0: 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I have emergency OB patient in vehicle. Destination Memorial Hospital. ETA 5 minutes. Meet us with emergency equipment and medical assistance. Over.
1: Roger, Ludlow 9er.
2: Hang on. I'll be at the hospital in a few minutes, okay? Okay, it'll be better if you lie down. Come on, stretch out. That's it.

You don't give a damn, but I do. I've seen too many lives wasted already. Now don't give up on me. Don't give up, you hear me? Stop! Stop fighting the contraction. Deep breaths. Go with them. That's it. Relax. Deep breaths. Deep breaths. Yes. Yes. Deep breaths. Go with it. Come on, you can do it. Fighting the contraction. We'll be there in a few minutes.

0: lose some, win some too. Hmm?
1: Yeah.
0: Nurse Danko, I'd like you to meet Dr. Gillis.
2: Dr. Gillis, I've got a message for you.
1: Who from?
2: Your sister. They finished all the tests. Your father has an ulcer.
1: An ulcer?
2: An ulcer.
1: You sure?
2: Uh-huh.
1: That's fantastic. Did you hear that, huh? My father has an ulcer. I mean, how about that? He's got an ulcer. Isn't that fantastic? I'm gonna wash up, call Mike, and have him meet us, okay?
2: Yeah.
1: We'll celebrate. Hey, my father has an ulcer. Do you believe it? Huh?
0: I think my partner's crazy.
2: Well, with his kind of crazy, we better just hope it's catching. Come on, I'll tell you inside.
3: So, when Riker found out that this guy had given the captain a parking ticket,
4: yeah.
3: Well, it turns out
2: just get
3: parking
2: sugar.
4: Here. Thank you.
1: So go on, finish the story.
3: I think you better finish yours, man.
1: Hello, Mrs. Potter.
5: Hi.
1: Hi, Sandy. How are you feeling?
6: Okay.
5: This is the man who found you, sweetheart.
6: I thought you said my puppy found me.
1: Your puppy did find you. I just sort of helped.
5: Thank you very much.

you need to trust me, okay? This is why you hired me. Events like this are a fine balancing act. We want your guests to feel swept up in the magic of the evening, but we also don't want to distract them from the whole reason they're there, the exhibition. Your beautiful artwork needs to be the star of the show, and everything else is there simply to draw their attention to it. So you focus on those beautiful paintings of yours, and you let me handle everything else. Sound good? Oh, I have another call, but I will touch base with you tomorrow, and don't worry, your party is in safe hands. Okay, bye. Hey, girl, what's up? Yeah, I guess I got 5 minutes. I'll see you there.

0: Would you like another?
1: Yeah. Okay, thanks.
2: Thank you.
1: Hi, honey!
2: Oh my gosh. Wow, you really like this place, huh?
1: Yeah, well, you know, the coffee's good. Do you want anything? The banana muffins are amazing.
2: No, I can't. I literally have 4 minutes to get back to the office. What did you want to talk about?
1: Okay, you're my best friend, and I don't even know anything that's going on in your life right now. You know, I mean, we get to see each other at yoga, but we're not even allowed to talk there, you know?
2: Wait, are you breaking up with me?
1: Honey, I'm serious.
2: Sorry.
1: You have a crazy busy life, but I think it's important that we try to make time to just hang out like we used to.
2: You are so right. I'm sorry. You know what? I have 3 days off next week. How about you and me go on a mini spa break?
1: Ooh, okay. Well, actually, I have a couple of paid holidays at work, so that sounds pretty good.
2: Pretty good? 3 days of jacuzzis, massages, and face masks. It sounds fantastic. I will book it tonight.
1: Oh my gosh. Thanks.
0: Thanks.
1: What?
2: So that's why you like this place, huh?
1: I have no idea what you're talking about. What about you? Anything going on that front?
2: I think we just established that I barely have enough time for my best friend.
1: I said it once, and I'll say it again. You need to find some balance in your life, okay? You can't be working 24/7 all the
2: time. Excuse me? My friend here would like...
1: Shh.
2: One of your delicious banana muffins, please.
1: Thank you. I hate you.
2: I love you. Enjoy.
1: Have a good day at work.

0: Another happy customer?
1: Apparently.
0: Unbelievable. 23 years in this business, not one client has ever bought me flowers. Well, anyway, I have some news.
1: Oh?
0: As you know, Melissa will be leaving at the end of the summer, and there are a few people in contention for her job. Well, one of them is you.
1: Really?
0: I know you haven't been here long, but I must say you've made a very good impression in a short amount of time.
1: Wow. Thank you, Samantha.
0: Don't thank me yet. All I need to know right now is if that is a step up that you'd be interested in taking.
1: Oh, yes. yes, absolutely.
0: Great. A decision will be made within the next couple of months, so keep up the good work.

0: Someone's let the cardio slip.
1: Come on, man. Oh, work's been too busy. I haven't had the time.
0: Yo, you ready for the big new job in Dubai?
1: Yeah, getting there. Doesn't feel real, though, you know? Can't believe they picked me.
0: Well, when you go from coffee boy to managing the company in a few years, that's gonna attract some attention, my man.
1: I guess. I just gotta tell my family.
0: What? You're moving to the other side of the planet in a few weeks and you haven't told your family yet.
1: I'm just waiting for the right time. Come on, CB, keep up!

0: Mom, what are you doing here?
1: I have a surprise.
2: Ta-da!
0: Willow!
2: Uncle Joe!
0: Hey! What's going on?
1: She's spending 2 weeks with me before her birthday, and then Carol and Dave are going to come and join us.
0: Oh.
2: Wow. This place is so cool.
1: First thing she said was she wanted to spend some time with you, so I thought I'd bring her over for the afternoon. Is that okay?
0: Yeah, of course.
1: Oh, great. Well, have fun, you two. Okay. And I'll pick her up later tonight.
0: Okay.
2: Bye, Grandma.
0: Willow, that's a little bit expensive. Maybe don't play on that.
2: What's the point of having a bike if it doesn't go anywhere? Why don't you just get a real bike? Wow. Who else lives here?
0: That's just me.
2: Don't you think this is a bit big for just one person?
0: Yeah, I suppose it is. So, what do you want to do? Did you bring any dolls?
2: Oh, I don't really play with dolls anymore.
0: No, okay. Snakes and ladders?
2: Do you have Plucky Princess on your phone?
0: Oh, what's that?
2: Oh, never mind. It's just a really cool game.
0: Oh. I got it. You never grow out of ice cream.
2: Nope. I've really missed hanging out with you ever since you moved into the city, Uncle Joe.
0: Yeah. Yeah, I've missed you too.
2: Well, don't worry, because now that I'm older, Mom and Dad said I can come and see you much more often. So we can hang out, like, all the time. Having an uncle who lives in New York is going to be epic. There are so many cool things we can do.
0: Yeah, but what about Grandma? I mean, she lives here, too. She can do things with you.
2: I love Grandma, but she can't run around the city like we can. You can be my own personal tour guide.
0: You know, Willow, I should probably tell you, I'm going to throw you a birthday party.
2: Seriously?
0: Oh, yeah. No, you're turning 10, right? I mean, that's a big one.
2: Yeah, that'd be so awesome.
0: I know, right? Okay, so what would you have at your dream birthday party? Anything you want.
2: Oh, I mean, I haven't really thought about it.
0: Just off the top of your head.
2: Okay, well, then I'd have music and dancing, and all my friends would be there, and so much magic, and fairies, and unicorns, and fluffy animals you can play with, along with the best cake ever, and so much ice cream. And it would be held at, like, a big palace, or no, a castle.
3: Pack those bags, girl. We are booked. Uh-huh. This time, next week, we will be getting a 5-star pampering. The place looks incredible. I know, I can't wait either. Okay, I gotta go. Oh, I'm gonna try some of that coffee you love so much before I go back to work. Bye.
4: You got lucky. How many wins do I have?
5: Well, that's not the point. I'll always have this one.
4: You'll always have
5: this one. Exactly.
4: Yeah, okay, so when's my rematch?
3: Hi. Sorry to interrupt, but I have an important appointment to get to, so if I could just order.
4: Oh, yeah, sure thing. What can I get for you?
3: A skinny latte to go, please.

0: You know, just for future reference, that was kind of rude.
1: Excuse me? What was rude? Oh, really? Well, I was trying to get served, and he wasn't noticing me, so... What should I have done, oh wise man?
0: Well, you could have gone with a hello. An excuse me. Anything would have been an improvement on that.
1: Okay. I will bear that in mind. Thank you so much for making me a better person.
0: You're welcome. And I hope your important appointment goes well.
1: Let's see here.
0: Excuse me. I'm looking for Kelly Broussard.
1: Oh, that is me. Oh.
0: Hi. So, I guess I'm the important appointment. You really shouldn't have.
1: I didn't. I was just looking to see where I should put these. They are a little thank you gift for my last clients.
0: That's nice. Very thoughtful.
1: Yeah, it was a lovely gesture. So, Mr.
0: Joe.
1: Mr. Joe, what can I do for you?
0: Well, I want to throw a party for my niece. She's about to turn 10, and it needs to be spectacular. And I'm not very good at this kind of thing, so I thought I'd seek out some professional expertise.
1: And
0: so
1: you...
0: I found... I'm so sorry.
1: No, no, please, carry on. I did not mean to interrupt you. Again.
0: I didn't, offend you earlier, did I?
1: Offend me? Oh, no, not at all. You taught me a valuable lesson in customer etiquette for which I am eternally grateful.
0: All right. So I was thinking...
1: But unfortunately, I do have to tell you, Mr. Joe, that I am extremely busy at the moment, and I don't usually do children's parties, so I am sorry. I just don't think that it's going to work out on this occasion.
0: Okay. I thought this was one of the best event companies in the city.
1: Oh, it is. That is why my schedule is so full right now.
0: I see. Well, thanks for your time.
1: Not at all. And good luck.
2: That was brief. How'd it go?
1: Oh, it wasn't, he just, I just didn't get a good vibe from him.
2: Good vibe? Kelly, do you know who that was? That was Joseph Barker, chief editor of citytrend.com, the most popular lifestyle website in New York. Having him as a client could have been good for this company. If you want a head start in the promotion race, that's the way to get it.
1: Okay. Oh, sorry. Mr. Barker, I'm sorry. I think we got off on the wrong foot. Because I actually have some great ideas on your niece's birthday party if you would like to talk some more.
0: Sorry, I'm actually meeting with a few other party planners.
1: Well, take my card anyway. I would really like to collaborate with you on this.
0: I'll let you know.

0: Hello.
1: Mr. Barker, it is Kelly Broussard here from Horizon Events. I hope you don't mind me calling at this time.
0: Oh, no, not at all. What can I do for you?
1: I was just wondering if you'd made a decision about your niece's party arrangements yet, because I would really like to talk to you again if I could.
0: You know, now's not really a good time. I'm in the middle of meeting with another planner.
1: Oh, I see.
0: And I must say, she seems very professional.
1: I apologize. Seems like I just can't stop interrupting you in the moment, huh? Well, I will just leave you alone then. Thank you so much for your time.
0: I'll probably make my final decision in the morning.
1: Okay. Great. Well, in that case, I hope to speak to you tomorrow.
2: Have a good afternoon.
1: A good afternoon to you too, Mr. Barker.
3: Was that your girlfriend?
0: No, it wasn't.
3: Do you have a girlfriend?
0: Well, not that it's any of your business, but no, I don't.
3: What about Rachel? Do you still talk to her? She was fun.
0: Eat your fries.
4: Have you heard back from him?
1: No, not yet.
4: That's a real shame.

0: morning, Mr. Barker. How are you today?
1: I'm fine, thank you.
2: I was calling to see if you were free to try that first meeting again.
0: I don't hate that idea. So what would be a good time for you?
2: How about right now?
0: Now?
2: Yeah, I'm actually standing in the place where you first rudely interrupted me.
0: Forest Cafe.
2: Yeah, and I'll be here for another half an hour if you want to come by.
0: A half hour?
2: Well, don't worry if you can't make it.
0: No, that is totally fine. I will see you there shortly.
2: Great, bye.
0: Bye now.
3: Okay, just go ahead. Okay.

0: Ah, you made it.
1: Of course, no problem. I was nearby anyway.
0: Do you want anything?
1: No, thanks. So, I really appreciate you giving me another chance to talk to you about your niece...
0: Willow.
1: Beautiful name. Willow's party. Now, I do have some ideas already, but I guess first of all, I'd just like to hear a bit about what you're looking for.
0: To be honest, I don't really know. I haven't seen her that much over the last few years, and it seems she's suddenly grown up on me.
1: She's 9?
0: Turning 10, yeah. Now, I know she likes magical, sort of fairy tale kind of stuff.
1: Okay.
0: I just want it to be the most incredible day ever, you know, something she'll never forget.
1: That's nice.
0: Oh, Forrest, this is Kelly. She's helping me organize Willow's party.
2: Oh, that's cool. Hey, if you need a good cake, you should talk to our chef, Maggie. She can do anything. She's like the Michelangelo of marzipan.
1: Wow, that is quite the endorsement. Thank you for the tip.
2: No problemo.
1: So, do you have a date in mind?
0: Well, I want to go for her actual birthday, the 30th.
1: Of?
0: This month.
1: That's in 2 weeks.
0: Is that a problem?
1: No, no. It's just a little less time than we normally have, but I can start right away.
0: Tomorrow?
1: Saturday.
0: I'll pay extra.
1: Well, we can talk about that later.
0: And my work is very flexible right now, so I can help out, and I'll be involved in the whole process.
1: Oh, that won't be necessary.
0: I want to be involved. It's for her, you know, it's very important to me.
1: Absolutely. We can team up on this. Okay, so do we have a deal?
0: We have a deal. I'll see you tomorrow to get the ball rolling.
1: All right.

0: Okay, just do it.
1: Hey.
2: Hey, how's it going?
1: Oh, God, don't ask me that. I am having the worst day.
2: Oh.
1: I was late to work because the subway broke down and then my refrigerator broke and it was a whole thing.
2: You're kidding.
1: I wish. It's just one thing after another.
2: Uh-huh.
1: This spa break can't come soon enough.
2: Yeah. About that.
1: What?
2: I am really sorry, Emma.
1: I can't go.
2: You're joking, right? Please, please tell me you're joking.
1: This really important job just came in, and I've only got 2 weeks, and I just don't have the time anymore.
2: But I want you to still go and take your mom in my place.
1: My mom?
2: Yeah, yeah, it'll be really great for you, too. A little bit of mother-daughter bonding.
1: Please say you'll still go.
2: Okay.
1: Okay. I really am sorry.
2: Yeah.
1: And I promise I will make it up to you when you get back.
2: Sure.
1: All right, well, have a great day.

0: Good morning. Ready to get started?
1: Yes, I am. Been ready for a while.
0: Sorry, I'm a little late.
1: Wow, 13 minutes.
0: Like I said, a little.
1: Well, I'd say little is like 5 minutes. 13 is late.
0: Apologies. Won't happen again. Shall we?
1: Yes.
2: Hi. Welcome to my studio.
1: It's very empty.
2: Well, it won't look like this, obviously. This is just a blank canvas for us to create anything we want. You have to use your imagination. Lights everywhere. Fake fire lanterns, maybe. Drapes, music, enormous spinning disco ball above the dance floor, making everything sparkle and feel magical. Tables around the outside filled with delicious food and drink. Over there, maybe a face painting area or a photo booth with fun costumes for them to try on. I mean, the possibilities are endless.
3: If you wanted to, the kids could paint on the walls.
2: Really?
3: Totally. I can just paint over it afterwards. They can go nuts.
2: I love it. So, as the party goes on, the kids could create their own mural around them. Oh, how much fun would that be?
1: Yeah, I guess it could work.
3: Okay. Well, I'll let you two discuss. Call me if you need me.
2: Thank you so much, Sarah.
1: Thanks. Are you sure this is the right place?
2: Trust me. I can see it all in my mind, and this will be the most fun kids' party ever.
1: Okay.
2: Great! Venue, check. So, Mr. Barker.
1: Joe, please, just call me Joe.
2: Of course. Joe, tell me a little bit more about Willow.
1: Well, she's a 9-year-old girl.
2: Right. I got that. But, you know, recent studies have actually revealed that some 9-year-old girls might actually be different from each other. For instance, when I was 9, I loved dancing and spaghetti and alligators. I grew up in New Orleans.
1: Oh, okay. Well, Willow is, she's very smart. Mm-hmm. She's very funny.
2: It's very sweet, but it's a little vague. What are her hobbies? Interests? Okay, you know what? Just because we're not working with a lot of time here, how about I speak to her in person? Got a feel for her personality.
1: Okay. Yeah, I am taking her to lunch later today, so I guess you could come.
2: Sounds good.
1: But I don't want you telling her what you're doing. Like, I kind of want her to think that I'm organizing it on my own.
2: Got it. Yeah. I will just be your charming and extremely attractive friend Kelly from work.
4: Wow. That is really good ice cream.
5: I told you.
4: You sure you don't want to try some of this?
1: Oh, I'm good.
5: He doesn't eat unhealthy food. He used to when he was fun.
1: Well, I'm still fun.
5: So, are you two boyfriend or girlfriend?
4: No,
1: no,
4: just,
1: we're just work friends.
4: So, Willow, apart from ice cream, what kind of things are you into? You like animals?
5: Yep.
4: What's your
5: favorite? Alpacas.
4: Oh, wow. No hesitation there. Why alpacas?
5: I just think they're cool. Like Alfie and Plucky Princess.
4: You play Plucky Princess?
5: All my friends do. Do you?
4: I'm trying. I've been playing for the last week and I can't get past that annoying dragon.
5: What? That's so easy.
4: Oh, no, it's not.
5: Pass me your phone. I'll show you.
4: Oh. Okay. Excuse us. Okay, so I know there's maybe a shortcut on this level.

0: Ah, 6 minutes. Getting better.
1: So, I think I know what we should do for the theme of the party.
0: Oh.
1: We should base it on Plucky Princess.
0: That silly game?
1: It's not a silly game. It's pretty great. It's about a young princess who is trapped in a tower by her father, but she escapes and goes on this adventure with her pet alpaca, Alfie, who can fly, and she has to learn to defend herself against evil. It is actually very empowering for little girls.
0: Aren't you a little bit, mature for playing this?
1: It is suitable for all ages.
0: Right.
1: Okay, more importantly, Willow loves it. And even more important than that, her friends do too. So, she will be the envy of her group. That is very important for a young birthday girl, trust me. Maggie!
2: Hi, that's me. How can I help?
1: Okay, so we are planning a big birthday party for a 9-year-old girl, and we heard that you are the person to talk to about cakes.
2: Okay, well, what kind of thing are you looking for?
1: Okay, so we're going for a bit of a fairy tale theme, and I was thinking maybe the tower of an old castle for the main structure of the cake, with a fire-breathing dragon wrapped around the tower, and maybe a young girl at the top holding a sword.
0: I'm sorry. This sounds very complicated. And you don't have much time to do this, so I was thinking, why not something like that?
1: That is a wedding cake.
0: Yeah, okay, not exactly that, but, you know, maybe something clean, simple, classic, a little less over the top.
2: Shall I let you two maybe discuss this a little
1: bit? Yeah, okay. Maggie, that would be great. Thanks. Okay. We'll come back to you once we've made a decision.
2: Okay.

0: Emma here. Sorry I can't pick up right now. Please leave me a message and I'll get back to you.
1: Uh-oh. This doesn't look good.
2: I don't think this is gonna work out.
1: What happened?
2: He is just impossible to work with.
1: Impossible.
2: He is rude. He's completely closed-minded. He is not interested in my vision or collaborating with me because he has zero imagination. I have all these great ideas and he's just not interested. Let's just, why don't you put Claire on this one? She'd be perfect for this.
1: I can do that. I suppose there's a few things I could put Claire up for instead of you. This is the job, Kelly. Compromise. Our goal is to keep the client happy.
2: But he doesn't even know what's gonna make his niece happy. He's just too stubborn to admit it, so he is gonna ruin her birthday.
1: That's not your business. That's his. Your business is providing a service for him, not satisfying some creative vision.
3: All right.
1: Think about it. If you still want to throw in the towel, I'll understand. This job's not for everyone.

0: 3 minutes. Not bad.
1: Sorry.
0: So I've never used this guy before. Fingers crossed, he's good.
2: What's his name?
0: Oh, Mr.
3: Wonder.
0: thank you for coming today, Mr. Wonder.
3: Not at all.
1: Right, my name's Joe, and we're throwing a
3: birthday party for your niece, Willow.
1: Yes, it's incredible. Do you read minds?
0: I told him that in the email.
1: Oh.
0: So, what else can you show us today, Mr. Wonder?
3: Welcome to the world of wonder. Please, choose a card, any card.
1: Ladies first.
0: Oh. Okay.
3: Do not show me the card. Commit the card to memory. Have you got it?
2: Yep. Oh.
3: Return it to the deck. Is this your card?
0: No.
1: No.
3: This isn't your card. Wait, just give me one once. Is this your card?
0: Yes.
4: Yes. Wow.
0: That was incredible.
1: Willow is gonna love that.
0: I think that we've seen all that we need to see. We'll just have a quick talk amongst ourselves, but we will let you know by the end of the day.
3: But of course, you have my card.
0: Oh, no, I don't think actually.
3: Check your pockets.
1: Okay. He's good.
0: Yeah, wow. Your face was priceless.
1: Yeah, but it was impossible. I mean, the car's just floating there, and he didn't even come close to us.
0: I know.
1: Willow is gonna blow her mind. He was a very inspired choice.
0: Well, thank you. I do have my moments. Okay, so next up, music. What did you have in mind?
1: I was just thinking of DJ. What did you have in mind?
0: No, I do like DJs. I just feel with this whole magical fairy tale theme that we've got, live music would really bring this whole thing together, especially in the venue that we have. Too expensive.
1: No, not the money. Kind of feels like a lot of work.
0: Well, that is why you hired me. Okay, so I hired this girl for a wedding recently, and she is brilliant. Great musician, and her fashion style is very retro and cool. Willow is gonna love her. So I'm just gonna check on her website to see her schedule. Looks like she's free on the 30th. Oh, look at that.
1: What?
0: She is actually playing tonight at a restaurant in town if you wanna check her out first.
1: Okay, I can do that.
0: Okay, great. I will just send you the address. The show starts at 8.
1: Perfect. So what time do you wanna meet up?
0: I don't actually have to be there.
1: Right. Of course. Sorry.
0: No. Unless you want me to, I could come. You know, it's just, it's all part of the job, right?
1: Right. Yeah.
0: Cool. I mean, good. Good.
5: Here you go. Oh. Enjoy. No problem. We still playing tonight?
1: Actually, something just came up. Can you do Saturday?
5: Sure. I can meet you on Saturday.
1: Huh. Funny man.
0: What, you two are friends?
1: Yeah. Yeah, we play squash. We go way back.
0: Huh. I am gonna get some sugar. You want any?
1: No, thank you.
0: Cheers.
2: Cheers.
4: Okay, now take one egg and crack it into this bowl.
6: Oh, a little bit of the shell got in there.
4: Oh, don't worry. I'll show you a little trick.
6: Okay.
4: The best thing to pick up a shell is with the rest of the shell. See? See? Clings to it.
6: Wow. Mm-hmm. That's really cool. Why is that?
4: I don't know. Maybe because that's its home and it wants to stay there.
6: Aw, that's cute. There you go, little piece of shell. Stay at home.
2: I gotta go. You two have fun.
4: Aren't you staying for dinner?
2: No, I'm actually meeting someone.
6: Kelly?
2: Well, yes, but it's not a... Okay, she's 9, but I expect more from you, Mother.
4: You're right. I'm sorry. Have a wonderful evening.
2: Thank you.

0: Not bad.
1: Impressive. You know, I thought that this was a French place, but I looked it up, and it is a brand new Cajun restaurant. Hmm. This is my childhood right here, and I didn't even know about it. You like Cajun?
0: I've actually never tried it.
1: What?
0: I know.
1: Okay. Okay. If you thought Mr. Wonder was mind-blowing, just wait for this.
0: Okay.
2: Please, come in, come in. Just the two of you?
0: Yes.
2: Welcome to Dauphine's. My name is Eli, short for Elijah. I'm the proprietor, the chef, your waiter for the evening, and I'll be washing your plates at the end of the night. Start you out with something to drink, maybe a nice bottle of red?
0: Just a water for me, thanks.
1: Water's fine.
2: No problem.
0: Do you have any salads?
1: No, I don't. We will have the gumbo. Trust me.
2: Excellent choice.
1: So how long has this place been here?
2: We've been here a couple of weeks now. It's a little slow. To be honest, we don't have the money for publicity right now, but we're hoping word of mouth gets around quick.
1: Well, I grew up in New Orleans, so this place is just heaven. You'll be sick of the sight of me soon.
2: Bless you, girl. You can come all the time and bring all your friends with you.
1: I will.
2: I'll be right back with your water.
1: Okay.
0: So gumbo.
1: You're gonna love it.
0: Really good.
1: Right. And she plays all different kinds of styles, too. Just imagine her in that studio on a little stage, all the kids and their parents dancing underneath the glitter ball. Magical.
0: I want to apologize to you.
1: Oh?
0: I know I've been a bit stubborn.
1: No.
0: Like, I didn't put enough trust in you, and I now realize just how good you are at this.
1: Well, thank you.
0: So from now on, I will bow to your expertise. You are the boss.
1: Well, I don't hate that idea.
0: Deal.
1: Why don't you give that to Willow?
0: It's a great idea.
1: Oh, that was incredible, Eli. Thank you for bringing a piece of my home to the city.
2: You're very welcome. I'm glad you enjoyed.
0: Oh, the food was amazing.
2: Thank you so much. And please spread the good word for us.
0: You know, I might actually be able to help you out there. I run a pretty popular website, and I would be happy to put up a glowing review for Dauphine's if you'd like.
2: Oh, bless you. I would be so grateful for that.
0: It'd be my pleasure.
2: You guys have a great night, and please come back anytime, yeah?
1: I'll bet.
0: We will.
1: I told you to trust me on the gumbo.
0: You were right again. It was so good. I've never tried anything like it.
1: Well, maybe there is more to life than salads.
0: Maybe.
1: So, you're happy for me to book the musician?
0: Yes, absolutely.
1: Great. I will do that first thing in the morning. Well, I will see you tomorrow.
0: Yes. Until then.
1: Okay. Good night.
0: Good night.

0: Hey. So, look. I know I let you down. Again. You were right. Way more right than I realized. I had been so consumed with work that I wasn't making time for real life or the people I love. But not anymore. I'm really sorry. Please give me one last chance to prove to you that I am a good friend. I have some useful information about the bearded barista.
1: I'm listening.

0: Morning.
1: Oh, good morning.
0: So, how's it going?
1: With Joe. Mr. Barker.
0: That's the one. Still Mission Impossible?
1: Oh. No. It is actually going a lot smoother now. He seems to be trusting my judgment a little more, so I think it will turn out very well.
0: That's great. I knew you wouldn't let me down.
1: Actually, I don't know this for sure yet, but there is a chance that I might be able to get him to do a feature about the company on his website.
0: Really? I mean, if you were to pull that off, you'd be a shoo-in for the job. What makes you think that?
1: Well, I saw him offer to do it for a restaurant owner, and he didn't even know the guy. He just liked the place, and he wanted to help.
0: You went to a restaurant with him?
1: No. Well, yes, but it was just to see a musician that I suggested for the party. And he wanted to check them out first, so I went along. Mm-hmm. That's all.
0: Well, see what you can do regarding the future.
2: No, I'm telling you, the first time he played, I thought I was gonna have to take him to the hospital.
3: Okay, no, he's exaggerating. It was not that bad.
4: Hey, what a surprise!
5: Oh, hey, what a
4: nice surprise! Joe, this is my friend Emma.
3: It's nice to meet you, Emma.
1: Nice to meet you.
3: Oh, and this is my friend Forrest.
2: Hey, I've seen you in here before.
5: Yeah, I love your coffee.
2: Thanks.
4: These guys were just talking about squash.
6: Oh, love squash.
2: Really?
6: Yeah. I don't get to play very often, but yeah, love it.
2: Awesome.
4: Well, we should get going.
3: Right.
4: Because we are going to a petting zoo to see if we can hire an alpaca for Joe's niece's party. She loves them.
5: That is so cute.
4: So we will leave you guys to talk.
5: Yeah. Okay.
2: All right.
5: Have fun.
3: That was some of the worst acting that I've ever seen.
4: Excuse me.
3: What a surprise. Who even talks like that?
4: Well, it worked, didn't it?
3: I guess we'll see.
4: Thanks for the assist.
3: No problem.
4: Oh. What is it?
3: My mom needs me to look after Willow.
4: Right now?
3: Yeah.
4: Well, why don't we just take her with us?
3: Okay. We won't tell her it's for the party, though. We'll just say we're taking her out to see some alpacas.
4: That'll work.
3: Okay.

0: understand.
1: I like this one.
2: That's Elfie.
3: No way!
1: Can he fly?
2: What's that?
4: Oops, nothing, man. Don't worry.
1: Look at him, shaking his head.
4: Hey, I was wondering if it was possible to hire Alfie for the day.
2: You're looking to buy an alpaca? They're not for sale, sir.
4: No. It's for her birthday party. You would come along, too.
2: You're inviting me to a party?
4: Yeah, don't worry about it. I'll call you about it tomorrow. Thanks.
3: You know what, Willow? I gotta say, after that, I agree with you. Alpacas are officially my favorite animal now.
1: I told you, they're

0: topic.
1: We probably should get going, though.
0: Can Kelly come to your place for dinner?
1: Well, Kelly might have plans.
0: Do you?
2: I don't, but...
0: Please?
2: Well, I guess I could.
0: Yes!
2: If that's all right.
1: Of course.
0: We're having pizza.
2: Oh, well, now I have to come.
0: Are you sure you don't want to try some?
3: It is so good.
0: It has little bits of cookie dough.
3: Mm-hmm. And marshmallow.
0: Mm-hmm. And caramel.
1: Okay, look, if I have one spoon, will you leave me alone?
3: No.
2: Oh, that is the Alfie the Alpaca dance.
0: It is.
1: The what now?
2: It's from Plucky Princess. You wouldn't understand.
1: Oh.

0: this, Uncle Joe.
1: No way. And it's getting kind of late, and you still have to call your parents.
2: Party pooper.
3: Tell me, has your uncle always been this uptight?
0: No, he used to be really fun.
1: Hey, I heard that.
0: I want to give you something.
2: Oh?
0: Here, it's a friendship bracelet. I make them myself.
2: How? Willow, that is so kind. It is beautiful. Thank you.
0: You're welcome. Uncle Joe, can Kelly come to my birthday party?
1: Well, that's up to Kelly.
0: Please? I don't know much about it because it's a surprise, but I know it's going to be amazing.
2: I wouldn't miss it for the world.
0: Yes!
1: Okay, come on. You should feel very special. I don't even have one of those.
2: Oh. Well, she's a great kid. I can see why you're pulling out all the stops for her. And I think I just realized what we're gonna do for the finale of the party.
0: It's awesome here, Mom. We went to see alpacas, then had pizza.
4: Alpacas and pizza? That sounds like the perfect day. Where's your Uncle Joe?
0: He's in the other room talking to his new girlfriend.
4: He has a girlfriend?
0: Well, they say they're just work friends, but I'm not buying it.
2: Ready?
1: Yep.
2: I'm gonna start with Alfie ears.
1: Alfie ears.
2: Yep, up, and then you're gonna take a step to the right.
1: Mm-hmm.
2: And lead with the ears.
1: Lead
2: with the ears, yep.
1: How's that?
2: Okay, yeah. Try it again? Sorry.
1: You're already laughing at me.
2: No, I'm not.
1: Oh, sorry.
2: Okay, to the right. Uh-huh. With the ears.
1: There we go. Yeah.
2: Oh, are you okay?
1: Yeah, I'm good. I just pulled a muscle on my bike earlier. Let's keep going.
2: Are you sure?
1: Yeah.
2: Okay, all right. Whoa.
1: That's the alpaca. Oh, yeah.
2: Uh-huh.
1: Okay, I'm feeling that.
2: Yeah, there you go.
1: Oh, yeah.
2: Uh-huh.
1: Yeah, yeah. Oh, I'm sorry. I'm so sorry. Okay, that was my fault.
0: Just getting a drink.

0: Well, I should probably get going.
1: Okay, sure, yeah.
0: But I will see you tomorrow to pick out balloons.
1: Right, yes, I will be there.
0: Excellent.
1: Great.
0: Well, I'll just see myself out.
1: Good night.
0: Good night.

0: Oh. Good morning. Oh. Oh, what is this?
1: Well, I thought I would treat my bestie to some breakfast. Oh. I know it's not quite the spot, but you're absolutely right. I need to make some quality time for you.
0: Mm.
1: Oh. What happened?
2: Oh, God, it's such an embarrassing story.
1: My favorite kind. I want every little detail.
0: Okay, when you and Joe left, Forrest asked me if I wanted to play squash, and I said, yeah, sure.
1: I didn't even know you played squash.
0: I don't.
1: Mm-hmm. Oh, then why did you?
0: I don't know. I thought it would make conversation, you know, and I figured I played tennis, you know, so how different could it be?
1: And?
0: Very, very different. Yeah, it was exhausting. I felt like I was gonna pass out after 15 minutes. It was crazy. Wow. Thank you. Thank you so much. I am so happy my public humiliation brings you so much joy.
1: I am sorry. Please go on.
0: Mm-hmm.
1: What did he say?
0: Well, he was actually really sweet about it. But it was just, it was mortifying, okay? It was humiliating.
1: Oh, please, it could not have been that bad.
0: Kelly, I'm telling you, I can never see him ever again. For real.
1: Well, that's ridiculous. You can't just avoid him.
0: Sure I can. You know, there are so many good coffee shops around this city. I'll be fine.
1: Maybe he thought it was endearing. Don't give up so easy, girl.
0: Oh, gosh. You know, no. I mean, I quit. I'm officially retiring from the dating game, everyone. Like, come on. It's just safer for the rest of the world if, you know, I keep myself to myself. I'll get a cat.
1: Will you stop? I will not let anyone talk to my best friend like that. Not even you.
0: I don't really want to talk about this anymore. What about Joe? You, huh? That sounds a little bit more promising.
1: What do you mean?
0: Oh, come on. I see the way you guys talk to each other.
1: Okay, that is just my job.
0: Uh-huh.
1: To build a friendly, relaxed rapport with my client and make sure they are comfortable.
0: I see. Congratulations on a job well done.
1: Thank you.
0: I see the way that he looks at you, and that is definitely not his job.
1: He's just being nice. Well, Mr. Barker, that was the last thing on the list.
3: Wow. Really?
1: Yep. Apart from a couple of small things I need to confirm, everything is organized. And with 3 days to spare, I might add.
3: Very impressive.
1: Well, you hired the best.
3: Clearly.
1: Mm-hmm.
3: Thank you so much, Kelly.
1: Oh, not at all. It was a joint effort.
3: I think we'll make a good team.
1: Absolutely. Is your back still hurting?
3: Yeah, a little bit, yeah.
1: You know, I actually know something that's pretty great for that.
3: Yeah?
1: Mm-hmm.

0: So people actually do this for fun?
1: Believe it or not. How's your back?
0: I think it's worse.
1: Oh. Well, you gotta keep practicing.
0: Yeah. We'll keep that in mind.
1: Mm-hmm. Well, I'm headed this way.
0: Okay.
1: So, I will meet you the day before the party at the venue, and we will start getting set up.
0: Yes, boss.
1: All right. I will see you then.
0: Hey, could I buy you dinner tonight? Just as a thank you for all the hard work. My version of an over-the-top bouquet of flowers.
1: Well, that doesn't sound very professional. But we could each bring a friend with us.
0: Sure.
2: Mm-hmm. Welcome back.
1: Eli.
2: So good to see your faces again.
0: So, how's it been going?
2: You can see for yourself. Ever since the review on your website, business has been booming. Thank you so much again, Joe. You're a good man.
0: No problem, man.
2: I'll be back. Take your order.
3: Thanks. Oh, actually, I think you might have given us the wrong table.
2: Hey, everyone. Hello again.
3: Hi.
0: So, I heard you guys played a little squash the other day. How did that go?
3: Oh, gosh, it was...
4: Brilliant. She was brilliant. Really impressive. I hope we can play again soon. I think maybe I've met my match.
0: Thank you.
4: It's such a nice night. You feel like going for a walk in the park?
3: Okay. Yeah. Have a good night, guys.
0: Good night.
5: Night. What?
0: You really love to organize people's lives, don't you?
5: No. That is not true. Okay, maybe a little. Well.
0: I'll walk with you for a little bit.
5: Oh, you don't have to.
0: No. I'd like to.
5: Okay.
1: That was a really nice thing you did for Eli.
0: It's just my job. Finding new things in the city that I think the readers will like.
1: Maybe you could... Oh, no, forget it.
0: What?
1: No. I was thinking that maybe you could do something on Horizon Events, but that's silly.
0: Yes, of course. Why didn't I think of that? No, it's the least I could do.
1: Really?
0: Yeah.
1: That would be incredible.
0: Absolutely. Like, I'll write the piece myself. Can I mention your name?
1: I guess. Why not? Just make sure I sound awesome, okay?
0: Don't be too hard.
1: I think New York looks so beautiful on nights like this.
0: Yeah. I do love this place.
1: How long have you lived here?
0: My family's from Jersey. Moved out about 4 years ago. My mom moved out right after my dad died.
1: To be closer to you?
0: Yeah.
1: That's nice. So, what brought you to the big city?
0: Next girlfriend.
1: Oh.
0: Yeah, moved out to live with her, and that lasted all 6 months.
1: Oh, I'm sorry.
0: It's okay. Just didn't work out, you know? And I thought I'd go back to Jersey, but then I found this job, so I decided to stick around.
1: Good decision. I'm heading this way, so I guess I will say goodnight.
0: Okay, then.
1: But I will see you the day after tomorrow at the studio.
0: I'll see you then.
1: Goodnight.

0: Thanks, man.
1: How'd the family take the news about Dubai? Seriously? You still haven't told them?
2: I'll do it.
1: Today?
2: Yes, sir.
1: You're gonna tell Kelly.
2: What would I tell Kelly?
1: Come on, man.
3: He actually said that.
4: He said it's the least he can do, and he's gonna write it himself today.
3: Kelly, this is huge. You've gone above and beyond for this company. Oh, why am I wasting time? The job is yours if you want it.
4: Are you serious? Oh, wow, that is amazing.
3: I'll start getting the wheels in motion tomorrow. Congratulations, you deserve it.
4: Thank you so much.
3: You know what? We actually just had quite a big request come in. An extremely wealthy private investor from Japan wants to throw a lavish party for one of his companies here. Now, I was gonna do it myself, but I think you and I should partner up on this.
4: Really?
3: It's a great idea. Two heads are better than one, and it'll be a good chance for you to prove to me you can handle a bigger budget.
4: How much bigger?
3: 7 figures.
4: Wow.
3: Yep. It's a higher level than you're used to. Think you can handle it?
4: Of course.
3: That's what I want to hear. I'll forward you all the details. He'll be here the whole afternoon of the 30th to discuss everything with us.
4: Is that, can he do any other time?
3: He's a very busy man, Kelly. That's the only slot he has available. Is there a problem?
4: No. It's Mr. Barker's niece's party.
3: Oh, don't worry about that. I'll send someone else to supervise for you. Remember, Kelly, don't get too attached. We order the cake. We don't eat it.
4: Samantha, I am so sorry. I really want to be at that party.
3: That's a big decision, Kelly. Take some more time to think about it.

0: Hot chocolate. You haven't made me one of those since I was 12.
1: Well, you look like you need it. Come on, out with it. You look like you've had something weighing on your mind recently. Mother's instincts.
0: Well, I've had an amazing new job offer.
1: Oh, well, that's great.
0: Which would mean moving to Dubai.
1: Okay. When?
0: Next week.
1: What?
0: Shh. I was sleeping.
1: Why didn't you say something sooner?
0: Couldn't. I tried, Mom, but I feel so guilty. You moved out here to be close to me after
1: that. No, don't worry about me. I'm fine. It's your life, your career. I'm happy for you.
0: There's also something else.
1: Let me guess. Kelly?
0: Mother's instincts.
1: And I can't take credit for that one. That was Willa's hunch.
0: Smart kid.
1: Mm-hmm.
0: I don't know what to do, Mom.
1: You can't go wrong if you follow your heart.

0: Hey, girl.
1: What's going on?
0: Not much. I was just thinking of maybe doing a movie night. You want to come over? Bring your pajamas? Just like the old days?
1: I'm actually out with Forrest.
0: Oh, sorry. Go have fun.
1: Are you all right?
0: Of course.
1: You sure?
0: Totally fine.
1: I could do movie night tomorrow.
0: Sounds good.
1: Okay.
0: All right. Well, have a great night.
1: I will.
0: Bye.
1: Bye.

0: This one's our mouse.
1: Oh, thanks, Forrest.
0: No, thank you. Emma is really cool.
2: Yeah, she is. Don't mess this up.
0: I won't.
2: Good.
0: Oh. Storm keep you up last night?
3: Yeah, the storm.
0: Hope it helps.

0: Oh, I'm sorry. Was that rude? So I saw Willow this morning. She can barely contain her excitement about tomorrow. And she tells her friends about you. You've really made an impression on this girl.
1: Actually, I need to talk.
0: Sorry. No, you.
1: Sorry.
0: You go first.
1: So, a new job came in, and I won't be able to attend tomorrow.
0: Oh.
1: Yeah. I'm so sorry.
0: I mean, you can't just drop by to say hello.
1: I'm gonna be swamped all day, so I won't have the time. And also, it's not really a part of my job. You know, we order the cake, we don't eat it.
0: I'm sure she'll understand.
1: Well, we should get going.
0: Yeah.
1: Deliveries will be arriving at the venue soon, and we need to sign for them.
0: All right, let's go.
1: Oh, what did you want to say?
0: Oh, wasn't important.
1: Okay.

0: Kelly, I am so sorry. I was just about to call you. The storm, part of the roof caved in and the whole studio is flooded.
1: Oh my gosh. Are you okay? Nobody was in here, were they?
0: No, thankfully. I found it like that when I came in this morning, and I've been on the phone to people since. But we're gonna have to shut it down until it's repaired. I'll refund your deposit, obviously. I'm so sorry. Oh, I have to take this.
2: How are we gonna find another venue in 24 hours?
1: I'm really sorry, Joe.
2: Kelly, you're very good, but even you can't plan for a storm. Look, you have nothing to apologize for. You've been nothing but professional. And this won't affect the feature on the site.
1: Oh, yeah, thank you.
2: In fact, it's probably the last feature I'll do for them.
1: What do you mean?
2: I'm moving to Dubai next week for a new job.
1: Why didn't you tell me that?
2: Well, why would I? We're just working together, right?
1: Congratulations.
2: Thanks. Okay, I guess I have to figure out a way to break this to Willow. Bye.
1: Yeah, bye. Joe! Maybe we don't need to cancel just yet. Give me till tonight. I'll see if I can come up with a new plan.

0: looking for somewhere to host a children's party. I know it is incredibly short notice, but by any chance, do you have availability tomorrow? Hi, it is Kelly Broussard. I planned your sister-in-law's 30th birthday party. Hi, it's Kelly. Okay, listen, so I'm looking for a lead on a space with a disco ball. I appreciate you taking the time. All right, bye. Yeah, oh, no problem. I had to try. No, that's okay. Thank you so much for checking. Thanks anyway. Bye. Yeah, all booked up. Okay.
1: You know, Willow, how about your party tomorrow?

0: so I hate to say I told you so.
1: No, you don't. You love saying that. Everyone does. That is such a dumb saying. Was it really that obvious? I tried so hard not to let this happen. God, I did everything to stay professional. It's just the worst possible timing.
0: Do you remember how we met?
1: You and me?
0: Yeah.
1: Of course I do.
0: Okay, well,
1: tell me. What, now?
2: Just do it.
1: Okay.
3: We met in that elevator in the building that we used to live in, and then it broke down.
1: We were stuck in there for hours.
0: And then we started talking.
1: About how expensive rent was in the city. And I had been in New York City for 6 months.
0: And you were looking for someone to live with so you can make rent a little bit cheaper.
1: I thought you were the one that said that.
0: No, I made a joke and said, we should live together. And you thought I was being serious. And you said,
1: when? That's right. Oh, I forgot about that. Wait, why are we talking about this?
0: Well, you missed a job interview because you were stuck in the elevator.
1: Oh, yeah. God, I really wanted that job, too.
0: But the universe locked you in this tiny little box with some strange girl.
1: Very strange.
0: Who ended up becoming your best friend. Sometimes inconveniences are just life's way of redirecting you onto the right path.
1: Did you read that in a fortune cookie?
0: No, I actually just made that up right now.
1: It's pretty good.
0: Thanks. Can I just play the amateur therapist for a second here?
1: Okay, philosopher and therapist. Wow, how much do I owe you?
0: You are brilliant at planning other people's lives. I mean, look at what you did for me in Forrest. I have never been happier my entire life, and that's because of you. But when it comes to your own life...
1: Okay, so what do I do, doctor?
0: I don't know. Hire a life planner?
1: I don't know.
0: Yeah.
1: Actually, that is not a bad idea. No, really, if I just approach this like a job and then I could just plan everything out.
0: Kel, I really don't think that this is a problem you can solve in a spreadsheet. The answer isn't up here.
2: The answer is right here.

0: What are you doing?
1: Hi, Joe. I think I have an idea.
2: I can't believe what I'm seeing right now. You do realize how bad these are for you, right? Who are you? What have you done with my uncle?
3: It's a special occasion. You know, I'm really sorry about the party, Willow.
2: Uncle Joe, it's okay. Really, it's not important. I've had the best time with you and Nana over the past 2 weeks. It's been awesome. Party was just gonna be the cherry on the cake. And to be honest, I really don't like cherries anyway.
3: You're a cool kid.
2: I know.
4: Hey, you know, we have a few hours before your parents come pick you up. You want to go see the alpacas again?
2: Yes.
4: All right, let's do it.
5: It's good to see you again, Willow. Alfie really missed you.
6: Surprise!
4: Happy birthday, Princess.

gentlemen, boys and girls, thank you so much for coming to the 10th birthday party of Princess Willow. Now, we have a little surprise for you all. You're gonna need a partner for this one. Doesn't he look pretty, everyone? Okay, take it away, guys.

0: Willow seems very happy.
1: Oh, yeah, she is. Organizing all this in 24 hours. Pretty amazing.
0: You never doubted my powers, did you?
1: Never. Kelly, I can't thank you enough.
0: It's been my pleasure.
1: So, what about that new client that you're supposed to be working with?
0: Oh, well, actually, I quit my job.
1: What?
0: Yep.
1: Why?
0: I've always dreamed about starting my own events business, and I think I'm ready.
1: I think that's a great idea. You're gonna be super successful, and you have a whole bunch of parents here. I'm very impressed. I think you should do some networking.
0: Oh no. I think I'm gonna take a break. I need to find some more balance. What about you? You excited about moving to Dubai?
1: I'm not going.
0: Really?
1: Yeah. I realize the city is where I want to be. It's my home. And I want to be near my family and my friends and near you. If you want me to be.
0: I don't hate that idea.

0: alive. She won't last a second longer.
1: Open it up! I don't even know what I'm doing here.
0: You've been gone 6 years.
2: Absentia.
1: I'm gonna solve this.
2: Δευτέρα με Παρασκευή, στη 1 μετά τα μεσάνυχτα, στο Action 24.

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2: How long?
1: You've been gone 6 years.
2: It's like that movie where the angel takes the guy and shows him what life would be like without him, and everybody is so much worse off. Except in my case, it's the opposite.
1: I can't be around you or her without feeling like I'm betraying someone. Just as life was starting to become bearable again, you had to come back.
2: You're such an asshole when you drink.
3: Emily, you and I have both been victimized by the same person.
2: The vision is getting worse. And part of me just wants to forget it, and then the other part just wants to remember.
4: And I'm terrified of what'll happen if I ever do.
5: They found my DNA on Semerov's body, and now Harlow is dead?
1: Someone is covering their tracks, Gibbs. Someone is trying to frame Emily.
6: Make sure your girl doesn't leave town.
2: Why do you trust me?
1: I know you.
6: Robert Semerov, sex trafficker, had a habit of naming his favorite girls after flowers.
7: Regina Talbot! She's working for one of your guys too, man.
1: It's Adam. He's a woman, Regina.

When did you see Byrne last? Give me a timeline, Agent. In other words, you lost her. We'll discuss this back at the office.

0: Anybody see you?
1: It's him. It's him, Nick. I found proof.
0: Slow down. Proof of what?
1: At Radford's, he keeps a journal. He drew what I've been seeing.
0: Is it broken at Radford's house?
1: No, I had to. Just listen to me. Emma. He keeps a journal. He has one from just after I was captured. There is no way that he could have known.
0: I told you to stay at the hotel.
1: The bleeding eye drawn in it over and over again.
0: You're not making this.
1: No, Nick, he drew what's in my head.
0: Emily. Listen to yourself.
1: I know what I saw.
0: Look, I get that he's corrupt, but we don't have any evidence. None. That he had you in that cabin. None.
1: How do you explain the bleeding?
0: I don't know, and I will look into it, but right now, I have to take you in. BPD has issued a warrant for you.
1: No. No, I need more time.
0: Do you want Flynn to see you get arrested? Is that what you want? You should see him. Then we have to go.

0: Hey.
1: Hi. I told Maura and Julian you had a work emergency. We were supposed to have dinner.
0: Sorry. I completely forgot. I was taking Emily back. We were working the case. Figured she could tuck Flynn in.
2: I just wanted to check in on him after the concussion.
1: I understand, Emily, but he's asleep.
0: You can look in on him.
2: Thank you.

0: Just make sure Flynn doesn't listen to what people say.
1: I'll have the rest of the dead.

0: Emily? Emily!
1: I trusted you, now I look like a goddamn idiot. I should charge you with aiding and abetting the fugitive.
2: She was only out of my sight for a few minutes.
1: Oh yeah? What was she wearing when you saw her last? Let me know when you remember.
2: Green jacket.
3: Black hoodie, black pants. You can add that to your APB.
1: What's the point? Huh? She probably changed clothes twice by now.

0: Where are you?
1: I'm sorry, Nick. I just couldn't face being
2: a captive again. Couldn't do it.
0: Where are you?
1: I can't tell you. You'd have to bring me back in.
0: Running makes you look guilty as hell. If you come to me now, we could probably...
1: No. I'm gonna solve this.
0: How, Emily? How do you plan to do that?
1: You'll see. Just don't lose faith in me.

0: batteries for this.
1: Where have you been?
2: Huh?
1: You know I don't like being kept waiting.
3: Yes. It was on purpose. I brought you a surprise.
1: You did?
3: Yes.
1: Yeah? Why don't you go upstairs, huh? I'll get us a drink.
4: Go away!
5: Mr. Byrne, it's Detective Gibbs. Mr. Byrne.
4: What do you want?
1: Can you open up?
4: No.
6: I'm looking for your sister.
5: Yeah, she's not here.
6: Where is she?
4: I don't know. A motel, somewhere.
5: Which one?
4: She didn't give me the details, all right? She just... I'm glad to be rid of her.
6: Listen up. If she reaches out,
5: just call me.
4: Yeah, she's not gonna reach out. She'll go to our dad. He's the go-to. Good luck.

0: You did the right thing.
1: She escaped.
0: What? Don't understand.
1: I was stopped at a light. She jumped out and ran off.
0: You couldn't catch her?
1: Don't you think I tried?
0: Why are you getting angry with me?
1: Sorry. I should have cuffed her. I don't know why I thought I could trust her. It was stupid. It was really stupid.
2: The Emily Byrne we knew is gone, people. It's tragic. But whatever happened to her during those years, it changed her. She's violent, dangerous, the prime suspect in two murders. So the best thing we can do for her is to bring her in, safely. I'm gonna turn it over to Detective Gibbs, who's running point for BPD.
1: Yeah,

0: Hey, what's this?
1: What did I tell you last night? To the door. I gave you a chance to open your eyes, Nick. And you didn't. I said she was playing you, and she did. Now you gotta pay the price. Badge and gun. You're suspended.

0: You're gonna join the hunt yourself. See if you can do her like you did Harlow.
1: She's still in your head, isn't she? Jesus, Nick.

0: Hey.
1: Why are you up here? Why don't you come down?
0: Can we talk for a second?
1: Sure.
0: Yeah, come here. Oh, man. These hands are cold, huh? People are gonna be saying things about me. And I don't care. I just care that you know that they're not true. I need you to believe me, okay?
1: I believe you.
0: Good. Okay.
1: Mom, what's wrong?
0: Baby, it's hard to explain and I don't have enough time. So if you ever hear anything that makes you question things, you just ask your dad. I trust him. And you can too, all right?
1: Okay.
0: Okay, I love you. Do you love me? You do? Oh, come here. Hey, go sit downstairs with your friends. Okay. Have you lost your mind? Showing up here? Putting Flynn in danger, all these kids?
2: I have a right to see him.
0: I'm sick of trying to make this nightmare livable for everyone. Leave, or I'll call the police.
2: Flynn is my son.
1: You don't deserve him.
0: You're hurting them. You hurt everyone around you, and you don't care.
1: Yes? Police.
3: Oh, please, don't move!
1: Mom, what's happening?
4: The public to approach the fugitive. Call the hotline number at the bottom of your screen.
5: Shut it off, dummy. You got it all wrong. I was innocent. Bet my life on it.
4: Adam Radford earlier this morning.
6: Help me find her. The sooner we bring her in, the sooner we clear her of the charges.
7: Myself. I like Emily. I want to see her get a fair shake.
5: Cut that crap. I know what you're up to. I was making collars when you were in diapers.
7: And you know. The longer she's out there, the more the situation escalates. The last chance we have of bringing her in safe. If you could help your daughter.
5: She hasn't come by. I called a few times, didn't hear back.
7: Any family outside of Boston? Old friends?
5: Who's gonna take her in? You got the whole damn media all worked up. Making her out to be a crazed killer. Nobody's gonna help my little girl.
7: I understand how you feel.
5: You understand, Dick. Hello?
0: Dad.
5: Josie, how are you doing?
0: Can't talk, I get it.
5: I'm hanging in there. You ready for the polka dance contest?
0: I don't know what to do. There are people that are working against me. And I think I've figured out a way out of all of this, except it's dangerous. And it might make things worse. But I think it's my only chance.
5: Do it. I've always believed in you. You've already got the moves. I trust you know how to use them.
0: Thanks. And I needed to hear that. I needed to
8: hear your voice.
5: I gotta go. Take care.
7: Who's that on the phone?
5: Josie.
7: You know, for a guy whose little girl was on the run, you sound damn good.
9: Anything else, detective?
7: Not today. Thank you.
5: Asshole.
0: Nick?
10: Just a minute.

0: We need to talk.
1: Oh, yeah, okay. I'm going for a run.
0: Why later? Why not now?
1: I just need to clear my head.
0: You said you needed me to get through this. You're not acting like it. Why are you shutting me out? Just ignoring me now?
1: I have to go in with her.
2: Don't move.
3: Emily, why don't you put the knife down?
2: You reach for it and I will slit your throat. Hands up.

0: Where are you?
1: With Radford. I'm taking him somewhere we can talk.
0: Wait, did you say you have Radford?
1: I've got it under control.
0: Listen to me, Emily. Very carefully listen to me. Because your life literally depends on it. You've abducted the special agent in charge of the Boston field office.
1: Just like he abducted me.
0: No. He's the dirty agent, no question. Do I think he killed Harlan, maybe? With the cannon? It doesn't add up. Think about it.
1: He's gonna confess, you'll see. After I do to him a bit of what he did to me.
0: How can I get through you? Do you want Flynn to see you shot dead by SWAT on TV? Is that what you want?
1: I just want this to end.
0: Tell you enough. Enough. Emily. Turn around. Come back. Please, Emma, I'm begging you, this is not the way.

0: Bradford. I'm taking him somewhere we can talk.
1: Did you shake him, Bradford?
0: I've got him under control. He's gonna confess.
1: Listen to me, Emily. Very carefully listen to me. Because your life literally depends on it. You've abducted the special agent in charge of the Boston field office.
0: Just like he abducted me.
1: No. He's the dirty agent, no question. But do I think he killed Harlan, maybe? With the cabin? It doesn't add up. Think about it.
0: He's gonna confess, you'll see. After I do to him, I bet I would eat it.
1: Okay, there you go. Do you want from me to see you shot dead by SWAT on TV? Is that what you want? Because your life literally depends on it. You've abducted the special agent in charge of the Boston field office.
0: Just like he abducted me.
1: You've abducted the special agent in charge of the Boston field office.
0: Just like he abducted me.
1: Boston field office.
0: Just like he abducted me.
1: No. He's the dirty agent, no question. And do I think he killed her?

0: Adam missed a dinner appointment with the deputy director. No phone call, no email apology, nothing. Very unlike him. So I tried tracking him down, came up empty. That's when I called on Detective Gibbs.
1: We determined Radford went to the driving range this evening, but his car wasn't in the lot. Here's why. That's Emily Byrne. She tampered with a couple of the lights. She was picked up by a traffic cam on I-93, driving the Junker Park next to Radford's car. By the time security realized the lights were out, she was out of there. Radford.
0: And we have zero leads on where they might be headed. We need to generate some and fast. Exhaust every avenue you have.
1: I was in a corner too. Until she screwed me over.

0: Look familiar? This is where I was abducted. The night that I followed a lead on Harlow, the night that you didn't back me up. You tipped them off, didn't you? You set me up. You're going to admit to what you did. It's the only way you're getting out of here.
1: What do you think I did to you?
0: Why did you do it, Adam? Why did you take me? I need to know.
1: Emily, I wasn't there.
0: Why did you let me go? Are you framing me? Is this some kind of a sick game?
1: You're the sick one here. You're delusional.
0: You're not thinking straight. This is our new game.

0: Yeah.
1: Before you hang up.
0: What number is this?
1: I'm calling from the burner at the tip of my line.
0: What?
1: Never mind. Listen. I think I know where Emily is.
0: I'm supposed to believe you.
1: She called me. She says she has Brad first.
0: Any reason you're not sharing this with your own people?
1: Yeah, my work situations.
0: Yeah. I know.
1: I need your help.
0: Gibbs. I'm the only lead you have.
2: We can leave anytime you want. You just answer my questions. What did you do?
3: Nothing.
2: You did something to me. I know. It changed me.
3: You're insane. You kidnapped your son.
2: You and Harlow are partners. Admit it.
3: Oh.

0: Okay.
1: You cooked up a witness against me.
0: I got Regina to lie. I made her go to the cops and say you were with Samara. I didn't know what you remembered or what you did.
1: The whole time that I was working the Samarov case, you kept him one step ahead.
0: Come here. Regina wanted the money.
1: Why did you kill him? Was it because he was going to cut you out?
0: I didn't kill Samarov.
1: You killed him, and then you put my DNA on him.
0: No, I swear.
1: Then who? Who planted my DNA?
0: I don't know! The lab found your DNA on his body. I thought for sure it was you. I thought I was helping put a murderer in jail.
1: You're the murderer? I saw the journal. I saw the eye with blood on it. I have visions, Adam. I want to know why. Why do you have my visions in your journal?
0: You want to know why I draw the bleeding eye? What do you think I did after you vanished? I looked for you.
1: Bullshit. I was trouble and you were glad that I was gone.
0: No. No. It wasn't like that. I knew Harlow was involved somehow, but I stayed on your case. The bleeding eye. The only clue I could never make sense of. It haunted me. It still haunts me. That's why it's in my journal.
1: I don't understand.
0: Before we arrested him, I was trailing him, and he made a call. I don't know who he was talking to, but he said something and it stuck in my mind. He said, "I'll meet you at the Bleeding Eye." It's not a person, Emily, it's a place.
1: A place.
0: What do you know about it?
1: I don't know. I just keep seeing it ever since I got back.
0: If you're seeing the bleeding eye, it means you've been there. Maybe whoever had you took you there. Or maybe your mind made it into a vision. Think about it.
1: It wasn't you. And it wasn't me. And there's somebody else out there.
0: They know where the bleeding eye is.

0: got just the spot for you two.
1: Police officers! Freeze!
2: Who wants to go out and have a cup of coffee with a cop?
1: Police, freeze!
3: That's Karras, cut him off.
4: The Rookies.
5: That's got to be very interesting work.
4: Δευτέρα με Παρασκευή, στις 2 το μεσημέρι, στο Action 24.

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2: You found my DNA on Semerov's body and now Harlow is dead?
3: BPD has issued a warrant for you. I have to take you in.
4: Emily? I trusted you, now I look like a goddamn idiot. I should charge you with aiding and abetting a fugitive.
5: Badge and gun. You're suspended.
1: People are gonna be saying things about me, and I don't care. I just care that you know that they're not true.
4: I'm looking for your sister. She go to our dad, he's the go-to.
6: Emily's innocent. Bet my life on it.
3: Running makes you look guilty as hell.
1: No, I'm gonna solve this.
2: Why do you have my missions in your journal?
7: Reading high was the only clue I could never make sense of. It's not a person, Emily, it's a place.
2: Ow!

0: Kerem.
1: Where's Adam Rapp?
2: He's fine. I left him safe. We just found him. Are you expecting anyone else?
3: Just Glenn and staff at 6.
2: Good. Take a seat. Don't move.
3: Oh, why are you doing this?
2: I need your help, and I need to buy some time. We'll be together. Now, where's my file?
4: Over there.
2: It's locked. Where's the key?
1: The desk, the first right. What are you looking for?
2: Everyone thinks that I am behind this, and it is blinding them to the truth. Somebody else is behind this, and I thought that Radford would have a few answers. Turns out he did. In fact, he gave me a clue, and I need you to help me make sense of it.
3: Hey, look, I don't think you killed those people.
1: But my advice for you is to turn yourself in.
2: Can't. Too close to solving this. I need your help, Doctor.
1: How can I help?
2: Bleeding Eye. It's a place. Except I can't remember where it was. I saw it when I was a kid. It just... Did I ever mention it?
1: No, I you can look through the file, but I don't think so. You think this place has something to do with your abduction?
2: I don't know. I'll know when I see it.
1: Okay. I'm going to ask you to do something that it might sound impossible given the state you're in right now. But hey, stop. And breathe. Thank you. Relax. That's right. Thank you. Relax. Concentrate on your vision. Take your time.

0: You okay?
1: Yeah, I will be.
0: Just a scrape.
1: Thanks, in there.
0: Yeah.
2: And no vest?
0: Didn't think I was walking into a shootout. Guess you know her better than I do.
1: I wanted to bring her in alive. If I could.
0: So much for that.

0: smooth, white. It's an aspen. I'm there with other children.
1: From the orphanage?
0: Yeah. And we're spinning around a tree. We're singing. I'm with friends. I feel happy.
1: Stay there. Breathe. Deep. Rhythm.
0: Yeah.
1: Stay there with your friends.
0: There's a fog coming in. Thank you, Doctor.
1: You know where it is?
0: Yeah. But you know I can't tell you. You're duty bound to tell the police.
1: No.
0: And you need a head start.
1: Hey. Okay, now. Hey, hey!
0: Cleaning crew comes at 6.
2: Yes, sir. I think somebody's dealing with that as we speak. Yeah, sure.
3: Congratulations.
2: It's a temporary assignment.
3: Am I fired?
2: Seriously, Durand?
3: Sorry.
2: Adam? Why do you think she killed him? I mean, I get Summeroff, and I sure as hell get Harlow, but...
3: I know why she killed Adam. She thought that he had been holding her in that cabin.
4: What?
3: It's crazy, I know. I kept trying to talk her off of it. She wouldn't hear it. That's what she was raving on and on about when she ran off on me.
2: Well, how the hell did she get that idea?

0: I didn't want to drag you into it more than you already were. And you see, we're going after Adam got me. I really thought that I could bring her in and end this.
1: You still think that? I want you to be our point person with BPD. Work with Tommy to bring Emily in safely.
0: I don't know.
1: Nobody knows her mind like you do.
0: And she's not the woman I know.
1: Come on, Nick.
0: Okay.
1: Good. We need to bring her in before anyone else gets hurt. Now we're gonna keep this stuff about Radford to ourselves for now. After we bring Emily in, we'll go to internal affairs about Radford together. And Nick, your loyalty is to me now, not Tommy or anyone else. No secrets. We clear?
0: Yeah.
2: I'll be ready.
3: Did she kill Adam?

0: My God.
1: 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I'm gonna take a shower.

0: When's the next bus leave for Culver?
1: At 9 p.m., making all stops. Manchester, Concord, Plymouth, Whitfield, Lancaster, Culver.
0: When's it get in?
1: 1 a.m.
0: 4 hours?
1: Making all stops.
0: I didn't kill Radford.
2: Emily? Where the hell are you?
0: Look, I left him alive. He was alive.
3: Where are you?
0: Listen, you're both in danger. I don't know how he found me there, but he did. And he could be watching you and Flynn.
3: You need help.
2: You're not well. Just tell me where you are.
0: Would you just listen to me? He's going to hurt you. He's going to hurt Flynn. Please, Nick.
4: I am getting close.
3: No, the only thing that you're getting closer to, Emily, is getting shot dead in the street.
2: Think about our son.
0: I am. I'm not gonna let him grow up thinking that I'm a murderer. I would rather die trying to clear my name.
4: Somebody killed all of those people, and I'm gonna find out who.
3: No, this is not the way. This is not the way, Emily.
2: If you want to catch this person, you need to turn yourself in.
0: I'm sorry, Nick. I can't do that.

0: Look at the evidence, Dad. We have to consider it's her.
1: It's not true.
2: The facts speak for themselves, Dad.
1: Don't condescend to me, boy. Don't you know your own sister? She's your family, for God's sake.
0: See, that's the problem right there. You ever consider that maybe I know her and you don't?
1: You didn't come here out of care for me. You came because you couldn't wait to tell me when your sister disappeared.
2: That's bullshit and you know it. I am here because of you. Last time, nearly killed you.
1: As you can see, I didn't keel over from the shock, so you can go. Go celebrate. You're drinking again, I can tell.
0: The great detective strikes again. Or maybe Emily ratted me out to you and you're covering for her.
1: You mean after you threw her out?
0: Of course you think that. It's you and her against the world. It always has been. The rest of us can go to hell. Well, don't worry. I know the way.
2: Dad, please. She's gonna reach out to you somehow. And when she does, just turn her in. Just turn her in.

0: Based on Nick's account of this conversation they had, it sounds like she's not targeting anyone right now.
1: Unless we're dealing with a split personality.
2: That's a bit extreme, Dr. Vega. What do you mean?
1: You said she thought
3: the killer was right on her heels. Maybe we should consider that she's both the killer and the investigator hunting that killer.
4: With all due respect, Doctor.
1: Yes.
4: Wouldn't you have flagged this condition in all your time with her?
1: Not necessarily. I'd have to see that side of her to know it existed. I may have only seen one side.
0: Okay, the one thing we know for sure is that we have to find her. Now, Dr. Vega said wherever she's going, it's tied to her childhood.
5: And that vision she's been having since her return.
1: Yes, the eye. Crying a tear of blood, she worked out that it was a tree. Should play there with other children.
2: We need to speak to her brother and father.
1: Or you might need to go back deep into her past.
3: She was adopted.
4: And ask people what? Did Emily ever play near a tree?
5: No. She still thinks she's on a case. She's going from clue to clue, and that tree, that place, that's her next clue. If we find it, we find her.
0: Okay, you two take the brother and the father. We'll look into the orphanage.

0: The silent treatment you're giving us only puts your daughter at greater risk. You know that.
1: Warren, just help us end this. For everyone. Think of your grandson. You know how this is gonna end unless I'm the one who gets to her first. Just help us with this tree thing. She played there as a child. She remembers other children there singing. Could it have been a family vacation, a school trip? You can help us just by saying no, and we can get started looking into our time at Barrett House.
2: Don't sit here and lie to me like you care about her. 6 years she was out there. Took only one before you threw in the towel. Nothing would have stopped me if it were my wife. Remarried? You're a poor excuse for a man. Get out.
0: Let's go. I'll try the brother.
2: Sure, go see that traitor. Just like this one here. Quick to throw her under a bus.
1: Warren, she killed an FBI agent.
2: Did you see her pull the trigger?
1: She shot at Detective Gibbs and me.
2: I taught her to shoot myself. If she shot at you, you'd be dead. Put that in your file. I was there when you made your vows, you coward. I heard you say those vows to her. A man keeps his vows. Now get the hell out of my room.

0: Do you know of an old amusement park up I-93 called Nottingham Park?
1: Yeah, it's 40 minutes up the road, just outside Coldbrook. 30 if you have a state trooper escort.
2: Which we do.
1: Sure thing.

0: That decomposed body is 10 years old, at least.
1: Christ, that's long before she was taken.
0: Nick. She knew where to dig.

0: I say we focus on the border.
1: Not so sure. I don't think she's running.
2: Check the borders anyway.
3: We'll need to comb those woods with the dogs. I'd say a 5-mile radius from the grave.
4: Call them in. We need more manpower, too.

0: Hi, Parkview General Hospital.
1: Austin area?
0: Yeah, cardiopulmonary surgery.
1: I got it. Connect you?
0: Okay, connect me. Thanks.
1: Cardiopulmonary.
0: Hi, yeah, this is Catherine Carbone, Beatronic.
1: Good morning.
0: How are you doing this morning?
1: Ready for my break.
0: I know, I had an early start too. Look, I'm calling you about one of our devices that a patient of yours received a few years ago. There might be a problem with the device, and I was wondering if we could get a contact for that patient, because we're gonna need it.
1: I can email you the request for information form, but I can't.
0: I know, I understand, but I have the serial number right here, so we could
1: just need the form. Is there some way you can get the information on your end?
0: It's not at our end, otherwise I wouldn't be calling you.
1: Well, I can only send you the form.
0: Well, this is a matter that could seriously affect the patient's life, so I think we can place that above protocol, don't you?
1: We really can't. It's federal policy. You know how these rules are. I just follow them.
0: Is there a supervisor that I can talk to?
1: You can talk to my supervisor, but she'll give you the same answer. Should I connect you?
0: Nope. Okay.
1: Sorry.
0: I understand. Thank you.